0: heading to Esteban tomorrow before returning to Weyburn for the series finale. It's a chance for both teams to continue preparing for the regular season, with the Red Wings getting their final looks at the roster and line combinations before the games count in the standings. The Red Wings open the regular season next Friday night when they host the Melville Millionaires at the Whitecap Resources Center. The Weyburn Curling Club is hosting its first registration night for the 2026-27 season tonight. Anyone interested in curling can stop by the Rink Lounge at 7 p.m. to register, ask questions, and learn more about the leagues available this season. A second registration night is planned for September 23rd. The club has options for all ages and skill levels, including family, social, stick, and competitive leagues, as well as learn to curl for grades 12 through 9.
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0: Cloudy this evening with a low of 9 overnight. Thursday brings plenty of sunshine along with wind and a high of 26. Friday sees a mix of sun and cloud with a high of 20. Cooler conditions arrive Saturday with a high of 15 before warming to 19 on Sunday. Stay connected to local forecasts and stream us anywhere by downloading the Discover Weyburn app. I'm Larissa McEwen.
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3: A quieter stretch of weather ahead with some sunshine returning to the forecast. Cloudy this evening with a low of 9 overnight. Thursday brings plenty of sunshine along with wind and a high of 26. And Friday sees a mix of sun and cloud with a high of 20. Stay weather ready and stream us anywhere by downloading the Discover Weyburn app. I'm Larissa McEwen.
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4: A few drier days ahead should bring a welcome break from the wet weather. Cloudy this evening with a low of 9 overnight. Thursday brings plenty of sunshine along with wind and a high of 26. And Friday sees a mix of sun and cloud with a high of 20. Sun or storm, find the area's official forecast and stream us anywhere on the Discover Weyburn app. I'm Larissa McEwen.
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1: Good evening. I'm Larissa McEwen. Weyburn City Council has approved the city's application to the Provincial Disaster Assistance Program, or PDAP. Open to businesses and residents, PDAP administers federal funds to help with uninsurable damage from natural disasters. Mayor Jeff Richards.
2: We always want to hear from folks because sometimes, you know, our crews are running around and they're dealing with five or six trouble spots and they don't always see it live as it's happening. So it's always good to get feedback from folks and what they've seen happening. But also, you know, we are responsive and we've put a lot of money in the ground, literally, in infrastructure. That doesn't mean we've fixed every trouble spot. We want to get to them all as we can, but there are still spots, right, where the water didn't get away quick enough.
1: Richards encourages feedback from the community. The aftermath of Monday's heavy rainfall is also prompting a reminder for drivers to consider the impact of traveling through flooded streets. Deputy Chief Shane St. John says driving through floodwater can create additional problems for nearby homes and businesses, particularly when water is already pooling on roads and residents are dealing with the aftermath of heavy rainfall.
3: The water level might not be quite at their basement, and if a vehicle is going through, that wave pushes that water up and it pushes that water into the basements or into windows. We've known it to break windows before, so it can do so much extra damage that may not have occurred if they decided to stay off those.

0: streets.
1: He says drivers should avoid flooded areas when possible and give city crews and emergency responders room to work. Making art opens up new pathways of the brain. Weyburn Arts Council Chair Sarah Irwin says it's also free therapy.
2: I started my art journey during COVID, and as a registered nurse, it was such a stressful time for everyone, the public and for the nursing profession, and I definitely needed to do something, and it was just a really great start to finding out that there's different ways of coping, and sometimes our old ways of coping don't work anymore.
1: SAS Culture recently published a report from a survey on the public perception of arts, heritage, and culture in Saskatchewan. It found that 76% of respondents say access to arts and culture is important. A fun day for families is coming up September 26th, the Weyburn Kids Carnival. Co-organizer Sunny Miller says the free event at River Park will feature stations with different fun activities as well as some vendors.
3: There's nature walks close by. Come eat a bunch of cotton candy, burn off the energy, run around in the park, blow a lot of bubbles, get your face painted. It's going to be a great time. And I just can't stress enough how exciting it is to do it just for the kids and not for financial anything.
1: Miller says the event will hopefully be the first of many, and it will be happening rain or shine. She adds additional vendors and participants.

0: 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For these stories and more, visit discoverwayburn.com.
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0: Cloudy this evening with a low of 9 overnight. Thursday brings plenty of sunshine along with wind and a high of 26. Friday sees a mix of sun and cloud with a high of 20. Cooler conditions arrive Saturday with a high of 15 before warming to 19 on Sunday. 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
2: Now, discover Weyburn weather.
3: A quieter stretch of weather ahead with some sunshine returning to the forecast. Cloudy this evening with a low of 9 overnight. Thursday brings plenty of sunshine along with wind and a high of 26. And Friday sees a mix of sun and cloud with a high of 20. Stay weather ready and stream us anywhere by downloading the Discover Weyburn app. I'm Larissa McEwen.
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1: A few drier days ahead should bring a welcome break from the wet weather. Cloudy this evening with a low of 9 overnight. Thursday brings plenty of sunshine along with wind and a high of 26. And Friday sees a mix of sun and cloud with a high of 20. Sun or storm, find the area's official forecast and stream us anywhere on the Discover Weyburn app. I'm Larissa McEwen.
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1: Good evening, I'm Larissa McEwen. Weyburn City Council held a special meeting today to ensure residents and businesses who experienced extensive damage during Monday's flood can apply for extra relief. Mayor Jeff Richards.
2: So what we have to do is complete a submission to the provincial government through the Provincial Disaster Assistance Program, PDAP it's called, and that has to be done through a resolution of council. So that's why we called this meeting very quickly, because we don't want to mess around. We want to get that done and submitted as quick as we can.
1: Richards says while water damage affected more homes and businesses, the city has been hearing from some who are still dealing with the fallout of sewage backup. He encourages residents to communicate with the city administration and council about their concerns. Monday's heavy rainfall put a lot of pressure on services across Weyburn, with crews working to respond to flooding and other issues throughout the city. Weyburn Deputy Chief Shane St. John says the response involved a coordinated effort from different city departments.
3: All the leadership, every department, to every single member working, they all did a really good job. Our basement here.

0: everyone that helped out here at the station as well. They did a heck of a job because we had quite a mess.
1: St. John says the flooding was a significant challenge for the community, but he's thankful for everyone who stepped up to help. The importance of arts and culture is reflected in a recent study published by SAS Culture. Retired nurse turned artist Sarah Irwin is the chair of the Weyburn Arts Council.
2: Those little moments of being able to be mindful of what you're doing, of giving your brain a break from other things, is so important to your mental health. And we all know that adrenaline is released in the body when we're stressed, and that adrenaline turns to cortisol, and then cortisol starts to break down your body. So we need to find ways, and art is a very inexpensive therapy.
1: Irwin says a community of artists can be supportive, especially for those who want to improve on their techniques. The first annual Weyburn Kids Carnival is coming to River Park on September 26th, featuring a variety of vendors and activities. Co-organizer, Sunny Miller.
3: We've got a few people involved that have a lot of daycare backgrounds. So it's going to be set up in kind of stations throughout and just with different activities. There is no cost and there's going to be lots of fun stuff. I know I'm going to be kicking it with the kids and I got a little carried away with the bubbles, but I'm okay with that. We just want something for the community to come together and come kick it.
1: Miller says co-organizer Kendra Ellingson will be offering free face painting and they'll also have vendors on site with snacks for sale, including cotton candy. Additional vendors are welcome to get involved. 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
1: Cloudy this evening with a low of 9 overnight. Thursday brings plenty of sunshine along with wind and a high of 26. Friday sees a mix of sun and cloud with a high of 20. Cooler conditions arrive Saturday with a high of 15 before warming to 19 on Sunday. 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
4: A quieter stretch of weather ahead with some sunshine returning to the forecast. Cloudy this evening with a low of 9 overnight. Thursday brings plenty of sunshine along with wind and a high of 26. And Friday sees a mix of sun and cloud with a high of 20. Stay weather ready and stream us anywhere by downloading the Discover Weyburn app. I'm Larissa McEwen.
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5: A few drier days ahead should bring a welcome break from the wet weather. Cloudy this evening with a low of 9 overnight. Thursday brings plenty of sunshine along with wind and a high of 26. And Friday sees a mix of sun and cloud with a high of 20. Sun or storm, find the area's official forecast and stream us anywhere on the Discover Weyburn app. I'm Larissa McEwen.
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1: Good evening, I'm Larissa McEwen. Weyburn City Council held a special meeting today to approve the city's PDAP application at the earliest time possible. The Provincial Disaster Assistance Program, or PDAP, provides assistance following natural disasters, including flooding, to help cover the cost of uninsurable essential losses, cleanup repairs, and temporary relocation. Mayor Jeff Richards.
2: It's open to businesses and residences, and we want to maximize the amount of time that folks have to do this. And, as this process unfolds with the province, then we'll reach out to local media to help us communicate that out.
1: Richard says residents and businesses with concerns about damage caused during Monday's heavy rainfall are encouraged to reach out to city administration and council. Following Monday's flooding, Weyburn police are reminding residents of the risks that can come with entering or playing in floodwater. Deputy Chief Shane St. John says there can be hazards beneath the surface that people may not be aware of.
3: A lot of people like to go out and play in the water and do some things, and you don't know how clean that water is either at sometimes, but that's another story. But those manhole covers, I don't think people realize that pressure that system's under, the sewer system, and that water will push some of those manhole covers off.
1: He says the water can also create strong suction as it drains, which can pose a serious risk to anyone in the area. St. John reminds residents to stay out of flooded areas to avoid potentially serious injuries. According to SaskCulture's Public Perception of Arts, Heritage, and Culture in Saskatchewan report, 76% of respondents say arts and culture is important. Chair of the Weyburn Arts Council, Sarah Irwin.
4: I think people do recognize the importance of art and culture, and not that they might be drawing or they might be doing something, but they certainly wouldn't want to stop someone else from enjoying that. They don't want to limit people in their culture. If they want to enjoy their culture, they want to have cultural events, they may not participate in it, but they don't want to stop other people from having that ability to do it, which I think speaks volumes.
1: Irwin says making art is therapeutic, stress-relieving, and benefits both mental and physical health. The Weyburn Kids Carnival is coming to River Park on Saturday, September 26th. Co-organizer Sunny Miller says it's free to attend with a variety of activities to give kids a chance to just be kids.
5: The families can come and they don't have to worry, oh, do we have enough dollars for this? I don't know if all of us can go because we can't afford to all go. Yeah. No, we're at a park. We're right next to all the fun and excitement of the actual park playground area.
1: She says the carnival will feature some vendors as well as stations tended by a few local daycares, the Weyburn Public Library, and co-organizer Kendra Ellingson's face painting. Miller adds they still welcome anyone else interested in getting involved. For these stories and more, visit discoverweyburn.com.
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1: Cloudy this evening with a low of 9 overnight. Thursday brings plenty of sunshine along with wind and a high of 26. Friday sees a mix of sun and cloud with a high of 20. Cooler conditions arrive Saturday with a high of 15 before warming to 19 on Sunday. 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
2: A quieter stretch of weather ahead with some sunshine returning to the forecast. Cloudy this evening with a low of 9 overnight. Thursday brings plenty of sunshine along with wind and a high of 26. And Friday sees a mix of sun and cloud with a high of 20. Stay weather ready and stream us anywhere by downloading the Discover Weyburn app. I'm Larissa McEwen.
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3: 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I am the president of the Soo Line Cruisers. 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We are going to be collectively putting on a toy run. 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
5: A few drier days ahead should bring a welcome break from the wet weather. Cloudy this evening with a low of 9 overnight. Thursday brings plenty of sunshine along with wind and a high of 26. And Friday sees a mix of sun and cloud with a high of 20. Sun or storm, find the area's official forecast and stream us anywhere on the Discover Weyburn app. I'm Larissa McEwen.
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3: A quieter stretch of weather ahead with some sunshine returning to the forecast. Cloudy this evening with a low of 9 overnight. Thursday brings plenty of sunshine along with wind and a high of 26. And Friday sees a mix of sun and cloud with a high of 20. Stay weather ready and stream us anywhere by downloading the Discover Weyburn app. I'm Larissa McEwen.
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2: A few drier days ahead should bring a welcome break from the wet weather. Cloudy this evening with a low of 9 overnight. Thursday brings plenty of sunshine along with wind and a high of 26. And Friday sees a mix of sun and cloud with a high of 20. Sun or storm, find the area's official forecast and stream us anywhere on the Discover Weyburn app. I'm Larissa McEwen.
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2: A quieter stretch of weather ahead with some sunshine returning to the forecast. Cloudy this evening with a low of 9 overnight. Thursday brings plenty of sunshine along with wind and a high of 26. And Friday sees a mix of sun and cloud with a high of 20. Stay weather ready and stream us anywhere by downloading the Discover Weyburn app. I'm Larissa McEwen.
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3: A few drier days ahead should bring a welcome break from the wet weather. Cloudy this evening with a low of 9 overnight. Thursday brings plenty of sunshine along with wind and a high of 26. And Friday sees a mix of sun and cloud with a high of 20. Sun or storm, find the area's official forecast and stream us anywhere on the Discover Weyburn app. I'm Larissa McEwen.
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3: A few drier days ahead with a change in the weather pattern starting to take shape. Cloudy with a low of 9 overnight. Thursday brings plenty of sunshine along with wind and a high of 26. And Friday sees a mix of sun and cloud with a high of 20. Sun or storm, find the area's official forecast and stream us anywhere on the Discover Weyburn app. I'm Larissa McEwen.
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3: A drier stretch ahead with conditions settling down through the night. Cloudy overnight with a low of 9. Thursday brings plenty of sunshine along with wind and a high of 26. And Friday sees a mix of sun and cloud with a high of 20. Stay weather ready and stream us anywhere by downloading the Discover Weyburn app. I'm Larissa McEwen.
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5: A few drier days ahead with a change in the weather pattern starting to take shape. Cloudy with a low of 9 overnight. Thursday brings plenty of sunshine along with wind and a high of 26. And Friday sees a mix of sun and cloud with a high of 20. Sun or storm, find the area's official forecast and stream us anywhere on the Discover Weyburn app. I'm Larissa McEwen.
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3: A drier stretch ahead with conditions settling down through the night. Cloudy overnight with a low of 9. Thursday brings plenty of sunshine along with wind and a high of 26. And Friday sees a mix of sun and cloud with a high of 20. Stay weather ready and stream us anywhere by downloading the Discover Weyburn app. I'm Larissa McEwen.
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3: A few drier days ahead with a change

0: The weather pattern starting to take shape. Cloudy with a low of 9 overnight. Thursday brings plenty of sunshine along with wind and a high of 26. And Friday sees a mix of sun and cloud with a high of 20. Sun or storm, find the area's official forecast and stream us anywhere on the Discover Weyburn app. I'm Larissa McCubbin.
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3: A drier stretch ahead with conditions settling down through the night. Cloudy overnight with a low of 9. Thursday brings plenty of sunshine along with wind and a high of 26. And Friday sees a mix of

saw the old man's face. Front page obituary. He was a millionaire. He left his fortune to some guy he barely knew. His kids were mad as hell.

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2: The warmth starts to fade through the week with cooler temperatures setting in by Saturday. Thursday brings plenty of sunshine along with wind and a high of 26. Friday sees a mix of sun and cloud with a high of 20, and Saturday reaches a high of 15. Stay weather ready and stream us anywhere by downloading the Discover Weyburn app. I'm Larissa McEwen.
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4: Temperatures start out mild, but a cooler pattern takes over as we move toward the weekend. Thursday brings plenty of sunshine along with wind and a high of 26. Friday sees a mix of sun and cloud with a high of 20, and Saturday reaches a high of 15. Sun or storm, find the area's official forecast and stream us anywhere on the Discover Weyburn app. I'm Larissa McEwen.
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But he walked up and said, what'll it be? I said, the good stuff. 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
3: The warmth starts to fade through the week with cooler temperatures setting in by Saturday. Thursday brings plenty of sunshine along with wind and a high of 26. Friday sees a mix of sun and cloud with a high of 20, and Saturday reaches a high of 15. Stay weather ready and stream us anywhere by downloading the Discover Weyburn app. I'm Larissa McEwen.
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3: Temperatures start out mild, but a cooler pattern takes over as we move toward the weekend. Thursday brings plenty of sunshine along with wind and a high of 26. Friday sees a mix of sun and cloud with a high of 20, and Saturday reaches a high of 15. Sun or storm, find the area's official forecast and stream us anywhere on the Discover Weyburn app. I'm Larissa McEwen.
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2: The warm starts to fade through the week with cooler temperatures setting in by Saturday. Thursday brings plenty of sunshine along with wind and a high of 26. Friday sees a mix of sun and cloud with a high of 20, and Saturday reaches a high of 15. Stay weather ready and stream us anywhere by downloading the Discover Weyburn app. I'm Larissa McEwen.
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3: Mainly sunny today with southwest wind gusting to 50 and a high of 26 degrees. Partly cloudy tonight, wind easing up with a low of 9. A mix of sun and cloud tomorrow, slight chance of showers in the morning and in the afternoon. Wind picking up in the afternoon from the northwest gusting to 60 and a high of 19. And a mix of sun and cloud on Saturday with a high of 15. 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
1: Good morning. I'm Marna McManus. Weyburn City Council held a special meeting yesterday midday. This to ensure residents and businesses who experienced extensive damage during Monday's flooding can apply for extra relief. Mayor Jeff Richards.
2: So what we have to do is complete a submission to the provincial government through the Provincial Disaster Assistance Program, PDAP it's called, and that has to be done through a resolution of council. So that's

0: Why we called this meeting very quickly, because we don't want to mess around. We want to get that done and submitted as quick as we can.
1: While water damage affected more of the homes and businesses in Weyburn, the city's also been hearing from some who are still dealing with the fallout of sewage backup. Richards encourages residents to communicate with the city administration and council about their concerns. The Weyburn Police Service called to an incident on Monday involving four local youths who say a woman was uttering threats at them at a gas station. Deputy Chief Shane St. John says police learned more about the circumstances after the incident.
2: Adult female, clearly in some mental health distress, as we found out after the fact, really scared them, saying, you know, she could do some harm, insinuating she had a firearm.
1: Police located the woman's vehicle and conducted a high-risk stop, taking her into custody without incident. She was charged with uttering threats and later released with conditions. The woman was then apprehended under the Mental Health Services Act and taken to the hospital for assessment and care. We're expected to see a quieter stretch of weather over the next few days following the long weekend storms. Keon Kukulski says the biggest impact should stay away.
3: Yeah, it looks like right now, in terms of the next 48 to 72 hours, looks like there's going to be very little impactful weather for the portions of the southern part of the province.
1: We'll have more details on what we can expect weather-wise coming up in our five-day forecast after sports. Nominations are now open for the 2026 Golden Sheaf Award through the Weyburn Chamber of Commerce. 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
4: The Golden Sheaf Award recognizes agricultural producers who have made a difference in their industry and communities. 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Nominations are open until noon on October 16th, with the award presented November 6th during an Ag Appreciation Night at McKenna Hall.
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1: The Highway 39 rivalry was on full display last night at Whitecap Resources Center as the Richardson Pioneer Weyburn Red Wings delivered a statement 6-2 victory over the SFN Bruins. Weyburn set the tempo early and never let up, keeping Estevan on their heels all evening. On the defensive end, the Red Wings locked things down, holding the Bruins to just two goals. Assistant coach Chad Wolchinski.
6: You know, it's coming crunch time. We got about a week left this weekend, and then the following week we start regular season, right? So, you know, everybody has to be going. Everybody's got to fight for a position here, and, you know, it's not good. They want to make it hard on us to make those decisions. So, you know, I think that, you know, as long as they come out to play and things are going to make it a little tougher for us to make.
1: The Wings will travel to Estevan tonight for round two of a three-game preseason series. The puck drops at 7. It was a tough afternoon on the diamond yesterday for the Toronto Blue Jays as their offense sputtered in a 2-0 shutout loss to the Athletics. In spite of out-hitting Oakland 6-4, Toronto couldn't find the timely hit when it mattered, leaving runners stranded and coming up empty on the scoreboard. The Jays will look to put yesterday's frustrating loss behind them as they gear up for a crucial upcoming series against the division rival Baltimore Orioles. Toronto needs a quick bounce back to keep their playoff push on track, and the energy will be electric as they hit the field to turn things around. Don't miss a single pitch or key play of the upcoming series, which kicks off tomorrow just after 5 o'clock. Catch all the action on Saskatchewan's home of Blue Jays baseball, AM 1190.
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1: Sunshine for today with southwest wind gusting to 50 and a high of 26. A few clouds tonight. That wind will ease up with a low of 9. Sunshining through the clouds tomorrow. A slight chance of showers late morning into the afternoon. Northwest wind gusting to 60 in the afternoon with a high of 19. A mix of sun and cloud and a high of 15 on Saturday. Sunshine and a high of 21 for Sunday. And we can expect rain on Monday with a high of 18. 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

0: Lainey Wilson on Country 106.7. Good morning. Happy Thursday. I'm Dylan Fiesel. Glad to be hanging out with you on a beautiful Thursday morning. 11 degrees right now. Sunny and 26 for the high. Feels like summer is hanging around again. Unfortunately, colder weather heading into the weekend, but we won't worry about that far ahead. Lots to chat about today. Richardson Pioneer Wayward Red Wings were in action last night over at Whitecap Resources Center against their Highway 39 rival Estevan Bruins. Also, yesterday was beautiful weather for our Great Plains Ford Grain Rush. We went and visited Greg Manley and his family outside of Souten, delivering some delicious KFC pizza and something pretty cool coming back. Wayburn Kids Carnival is coming back to River Park. More on that in a moment. We'll take a look at your forecast and music from Ella Langley and Morgan Wallen next.
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4: Mainly sunny today with southwest wind gusting to 50 and a high of 26 degrees. Partly cloudy tonight, wind easing up with a low of 9. A mix of sun and cloud tomorrow, slight chance of showers in the morning and in the afternoon. Wind picking up in the afternoon from the northwest gusting to 60 and a high of 19. And a mix of sun and cloud on Saturday with a high of 15. 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

0: get chills. The James Barker Band on Country 106.7, 20 after 6 this Thursday morning. I'm Dylan Fees, 11 degrees right now, sunny and 26 for the high. Doesn't feel like hockey season, but the Weyburn Red Wings in action last night against their Highway 39 rival Estevan Bruins over at the Whitecap Resources Center. Took a while for the scoring to get underway. No goals in the first. In the second, the Bruins get on the board, but the Red Wings would respond. 3 goals in 46 seconds. They'd take a 3-1 lead into the third period. Bruins would get within one, but once again, the Red Wings would get 3 quick goals, and they would take that all the way to a 6-2 win, their first preseason win. So they'll look to carry that momentum on the road in Estevan on Friday before wrapping up the preseason on Sunday back on home ice. Of course, for the full recap, head to our website, discoverweyburn.com, or on the go with the free Discover Weyburn app.
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2: Hearing from Mayor Jeff Richards following a special meeting of Weyburn City Council yesterday to push through the resolution for an application to the Provincial Disaster Assistance Program, or PDAP. And nominations are open for the Weyburn Chamber of Commerce's Golden Sheep Award. Our own Larissa McEwen will have more on that in just a few. Stay tuned.
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1: Good morning. I'm Marna McManus. Weyburn City Council held a special meeting yesterday to approve the city's PDAP application at the earliest time possible. The Provincial Disaster Assistance Program, or PDAP, provides assistance following natural disasters.

0: disasters, including flooding, to help cover the cost of uninsurable essential losses, cleanup, repairs, and temporary relocation. Mayor Jeff Richards.
1: It's open to businesses and residences, and we want to maximize the amount of time that folks have to do this. And, you know, as this process unfolds with the province, then we'll reach out to local media to help us communicate that out.
0: Richards says residents and businesses with concerns about damage caused during Monday's heavy rainfall are encouraged to reach out to city administration, public works, and city council. The Weyburn Police Service responding to an uttering threats incident on Monday involving an adult woman who allegedly threatened four local youths at a gas station. The woman implied she had a firearm. Deputy Chief Shane St. John explains how officers responded.
2: We never did find a firearm, but we took it as she did have one. So the member did a high-risk takedown on that vehicle stop, which if people observe it can look a little scary. The female did comply with the arrest, taken into custody, charged appropriately.
0: The woman was charged with uttering threats and later released with conditions. She was then apprehended under the Mental Health Services Act and taken to the hospital for assessment and care. The Weyburn Chamber of Commerce is looking for nominations for this year's Golden Sheaf Award. Discover Weyburn's Larissa McEwen has the details.
3: The annual award celebrates agricultural producers who contribute to the strength of Southeast Saskatchewan's agriculture industry and communities. Eligible nominees must live in one of the 17 rural municipalities listed by the Chamber. Nominees can be recognized for their leadership, innovation, community involvement, stewardship, and commitment to agriculture. Nomination forms are available through the Chamber office or online with submissions due by noon on October 16th. This year's recipient is being recognized at Ag Appreciation Night on November 6th.
0: Well, another weather system is forecasted to develop later this week. It's currently expected to stay mostly north of southern Saskatchewan. Kian Kukalski with Environment Canada explains where the system's coming from.
4: Looks like there's a big, stronger system that does develop to the northwest in the Mackenzie Valley and the Northwest Territories there, and that does begin to drift towards the northern portion of the province of Saskatchewan into northern Manitoba as well.
0: He says the exact track and rainfall amounts are still unclear, but the heaviest precipitation is expected further north. More details on what we can expect weather-wise are coming up in our five-day forecast after sports. 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
0: The Richardson Pioneer Weyburn Red Wings grabbing maximum momentum last night, cruising past the rival Estevan Bruins 6-2 in front of the home crowd. It was an all-around team performance for Weyburn, and the Wings' back end kept Estevan's attack contained, securing a dominant win for the first in three preseason games in the Highway 39 rivalry. Assistant coach Chad Wilczynski.
6: I think it was just we spoke to him on the bench that, you know, let it go and then let's keep moving forward. And we were having good shifts prior to that goal, right? And the boys just kept their composure and they kept going. And you know, one went in and then we rallied again with another. And, you know, the excitement on the bench got going. That kind of got everybody going, right? So it was nice to see that the boys rallied back like that.
0: Both teams are back at it tonight in Estevan with a puck drop at 7. The Toronto Blue Jays are looking for answers after dropping a tight 2-0 decision yesterday to the Oakland Athletics. The Jays pitching held to the A's just 4 hits on the day, but the bats just couldn't break through, stranding 6 total hits and leaving the Jays scoreless through 9 innings. All eyes will turn now to the next matchup as the Jays get set to lock horns with the Baltimore Orioles. With every game carrying massive weight in the postseason race, Toronto will need to sharpen their bats and come out swinging from the very first inning. That action gets underway tomorrow just after 5 o'clock. Catch all the action on Saskatchewan's home of Blue Jays baseball, AM 1190.
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0: Sunshine for today with southwest wind gusting to 50 and a high of 26. A few clouds tonight. That wind will ease up with a low of 9. Sunshining through the clouds tomorrow. A slight chance of showers late morning into the afternoon. Northwest wind gusting to 60 in the afternoon with a high of 19. A mix of sun and cloud and a high of 15 on Saturday. Sunshine and a high of 21 for Sunday. And we can expect rain on Monday with a high of 18. 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

Dasha, and Austin. 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I'm Dylan Feasel, and we'll be taking a look at what's up in Weyburn in just a moment. First, it's Russell Dickerson, Worth Your Wild.

0: Russell Dickerson on Country 106.7. I'm Dylan Fiesel. As you're starting your Thursday morning, let's find out.
1: What's up, white barn? What's up?
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5: Mainly sunny today with southwest wind gusting to 50 and a high of 26 degrees. Partly cloudy tonight, wind easing up with a low of 9. A mix of sun and cloud tomorrow, slight chance of showers in the morning and in the afternoon. Wind picking up in the afternoon from the northwest gusting to 60 and a high of 19. And a mix of sun and cloud on Saturday with a high of 15. 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

0: Tim Hicks, The Pilot. It's on Country 106.7. Dylan Feasel, just about 7 o'clock this Thursday morning. We'll have your full news, sports, and weather then. 11 degrees right now, sunny, and 26 for the high today. We had some great weather yesterday for our Great Plains Ford Grain Rush. We delivered some delicious KFC chicken out to Greg Manley and his family near Stoughton. Now, we had a bunch of rain on Monday, but they were lucky. They missed, well, most of it. They had about 3/4 of an inch of rain, so they were able to get going that afternoon, and they did so on a full belly as we delivered some delicious KFC chicken. 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
2: Deputy Chief Shane St. John with the Weyburn Police Service shares on a Monday arrest involving a woman who allegedly threatened four local youths at a gas station. And in sports, assistant coach Chad Wilczynski with the Weyburn Red Wings shares on last night's win against the Bruins. Stay tuned.
3: Farm equipment manufacturers are

0: caught in the middle of the Canada-US trade war, and it's causing plenty of concern and extra work. Prairies Can recently announced $5.3 million in non-repayable funding for six projects across Saskatchewan through the Regional Tariff Response Initiative. Blair Flavel is president and CEO of Degelman Industries, one of the companies feeling the hit, with between 45 and 50% of Degelman's sales in the U.S.
1: We buy a lot of parts that come back and forth through the border. We have the luxury of having a facility in North Dakota. So, you know, what we try and do is manufacture in the U.S. and in Canada, where we didn't have to worry about that a few years ago. 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So now what you have to do is just evaluate what the tariffs are going to do. And we have people doing that all the time. It's a big task because it's changing all the time.
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1: Good morning. I'm Marna McManus. Weyburn City Council has approved the city's application to the Provincial Disaster Assistance Program, or PDAP. 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Mayor Jeff Richards.
2: We always want to hear from folks because sometimes, you know, our crews are running around and they're dealing with five or six trouble spots and they don't always see it live as it's happening. So it's always good to get feedback from folks and what they've seen happening. But also, you know, we are responsive. You know, we've put a lot of money in the ground, literally, in infrastructure. That doesn't mean we've fixed every trouble spot. We want to get to them all as we can, but there are still spots, right, where the water didn't get away quick enough.
1: The Weyburn Police Service responding to an uttering threats incident on Monday involving an adult woman who allegedly threatened four local youths at a gas station. As the woman implied she had a firearm, this prompted the police to treat the situation as a potentially high-risk incident. Deputy Chief Shane St. John explains a protocol officers follow when responding to a vehicle stop involving the possibility of a firearm.
3: Commands given from the vehicle, we don't walk up to the vehicle, could be a firearm at the low ready, and giving verbal commands very loudly to that individual and what they need to do to be in compliance with the arrest.
1: The woman was charged with uttering threats and later released with conditions. Police then apprehended her under the Mental Health Services Act and transported her to the hospital for assessment and care. The Weyburn Chamber of Commerce is accepting nominations for an award recognizing agricultural leaders across Southeast Saskatchewan. Discover Weyburn's Larissa McEwen reports.

0: Golden Chief Award is returning for another year, with the 2026 recipient to be announced during the Chamber's annual Ag Appreciation Night. The award has recognized agricultural excellence since 1994, while also highlighting the connection between rural producers and the communities they serve. Residents, neighbors, community groups, and agriculture industry partners can nominate an eligible producer. Nominations close at noon on October 16th, and the award presentation takes place November 6th at McKenna Hall.
1: The Wavern Theatre Community Service Cooperative announced earlier this week that Laura Morissette is the general manager of the credit union Spark Cinema. She says they're looking forward to hopefully opening up in December, but there's still some fundraising left to do.
2: So many people have come forward and wanted to make donations. There is still an opportunity. We still have the Golden Kernels available. So you know what? Even if you can't give $2,500 for a spot on the Walk of Fame, $250, you get the Golden Kernel.

0: recognition. You get your name on the wall. It's really great. And every $5 counts towards putting this theater into the community.
1: Morissette says she's always loved movies, and she's working now towards aligning with other small theaters to ensure they can get the best deals on movies here in Weyburn. For these stories and more, visit discoverweyburn.com.
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1: The Highway 39 rivalry was on full display last night at Whitecap Resources Center as the Richardson Pioneer Weyburn Red Wings delivered a statement 6-2 victory over the Estevan Bruins. Weyburn set the tempo early and never let up, keeping Estevan on their heels all evening. On the defensive end, the Red Wings locked things down, holding the Bruins to just 2 goals. Assistant coach Chad Wolchinski.
3: You know, it's coming crunch time. We got about a week left this weekend, and then the following week we start regular season, right? So, you know, everybody has to be going. Everybody's got to fight for a position here, and you know, it's not. They want to make it hard on us to make those decisions. So, you know, I think that you know, as long as they come out to play, and things are going to get a little tougher for us to make.
1: The Wings will travel to Estevan tonight for round 2 of a 3-game preseason series. The puck drops at 7. It was a tough afternoon on the diamond yesterday for the Toronto Blue Jays as their offense sputtered in a 2-0 shutout loss to the Athletics. In spite of out-hitting Oakland 6-4, Toronto couldn't find the timely hit when it mattered, leaving runners stranded and coming up empty on the scoreboard. The Jays will look to put yesterday's frustrating loss behind them as they gear up for a crucial upcoming series against the division rival Baltimore Orioles. Toronto needs a quick bounce back to keep their playoff push on track, and the energy will be electric as they hit the field to turn things around. Don't miss a single pitch or key play of the upcoming series, which kicks off tomorrow just after 5 o'clock. Catch all the action on Saskatchewan's home of Blue Jays baseball, AM 1190.
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1: Sunshine for today with southwest wind gusting to 50 and a high of 26. A few clouds tonight. That wind will ease up with a low of 9. Sunshining through the clouds tomorrow, a slight chance of showers late morning into the afternoon. Northwest wind gusting to 60 in the afternoon with a high of 19. A mix of sun and cloud and a high of 15 on Saturday. Sunshine and a high of 21 for Sunday. And we can expect rain on Monday with a high of 18. 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

0: Shaboozy and a bar song. It's on Country 106.7. I'm Dylan Fiesel, and it's time for your impossible question of the day. 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Could win some KFC on us if you haven't won in the last 2 weeks. Studies show people who do this at least once a week are happier than those who don't. We'll get to some of your guesses in just a moment. A look at your forecast and music from Kenny Chesney next.
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5: Hey folks, Jade here from Kings in Carlisle. I think I'm about to say a swear word on the radio. Back to school. Yep, I said it. Sorry, kids. 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The good news? Our back-to-school shoes and fashions are arriving daily. 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
8: Mainly sunny today with southwest wind gusting to 50 and a high of 26 degrees. Partly cloudy tonight, wind easing up with a low of 9. A mix of sun and cloud tomorrow, slight chance of showers in the morning and in the afternoon. Wind picking up in the afternoon from the northwest gusting to 60 and a high of 19. And a mix of sun and cloud on Saturday with a high of 15. 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

Love that one. Kenny Chesney, Carry On. It's on Country 106.7. I'm Dylan Fiesel, and we're asking today's impossible question. Studies show people who do this at least once a week are happier than those who don't. Tons of great guesses on our Country line and over on our Facebook page. The most common answer by far, sharing a meal with someone. Yeah, connecting with friends over a meal. I do agree. Anytime you can sit down, whether it's family or friends, enjoy a nice meal together, always brightens somebody's day. Murray, just with a great guess of socializing with others. And Shirley, love this guess. Go for a drive. But what do you think the answer is? Call or text Country Line 306-848-1067 or over on our Facebook page. Could win some KFC on us. Studies show people who do this at least once a week are happier than those who don't. We'll find out what the answer is after Tyler Joe Miller, Doing What She Does. It's on Country 106.7.

0: Donna Jo Miller doing what she does. It's on Country 106.7. I'm Dylan Fiesel, and let's find out the answer to today's impossible question. Studies show people who do this at least once a week are happier than those who don't. Lots of great guesses on our country line and over on our Facebook page. A lot of people say sharing a meal, you know, sitting down with family or friends, having a bite to eat. Murray with a great guess of socializing. Had a few people also say exercising. Delilah said going for a walk. Shirley said going for a drive. Sarah, great guess here. Day off of work. Yeah, I've never had anybody not like that. Jennifer said working part-time. Great guess from Chris too. The hanky-panky. But had a caller ringing with this guess. Good morning, Country 106.7. Today's impossible question.
1: Would it be have a nap?
0: Ooh, that's a great guess. Yeah, I've never taken a nap and thought, man, that was just awful. That has ruined my day. Unfortunately, not the correct answer today, but thanks for calling in. Yeah, congratulations to Sunday, who was the first to guess the correct answer. Studies show people who sing at least once a week are happier than those who don't. Whether it's in the shower or maybe a little car seat karaoke, bust out the singing chops. It'll brighten up your day. Congratulations to Sunday. They've won some KFC on us. Thank you to everyone who had called, texted, or commented on our Facebook page. And make sure to tune in tomorrow morning for the next edition, The Impossible Question of the Day.
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3: 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And nominations are open for the Weyburn Chamber of Commerce's Golden Sheep Award. Our own Larissa McEwen will have more on that in just a few. Stay tuned.
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1: Good morning. I'm Marna McManus. Weyburn City Council held a special meeting yesterday midday. This to ensure residents and businesses who experienced extensive damage during Monday's flooding can apply for extra relief. Mayor Jeff Richards.
2: So what we have to do is complete a submission to the provincial government through the Provincial Disaster Assistance Program, PDAP it's called, and that has to be done through a resolution of council. So that's why we called this meeting very quickly, because we don't want to mess around. We want to get that done and submitted as quick as we can.
1: While water damage affected more of the homes and businesses in Weyburn, the city's also been hearing from some who are still dealing with the fallout of sewage backup. Richards encourages residents to communicate with the city administration and council about their concerns. The Weyburn Police Service called to an incident on Monday involving four local youths who say a woman was uttering threats at them at a gas station. Deputy Chief Shane St. John says police learned more about the circumstances after the incident.
3: Adult female, clearly in some mental health distress, as we found out after the fact, really scared them, saying, you know, she could do some harm, insinuating she had a firearm.
1: Police located the woman's vehicle and conducted a high-risk stop, taking her into custody without incident. She was charged with uttering threats and later released with conditions.

0: The woman was then apprehended under the Mental Health Services Act and taken to the hospital for assessment and care. Nominations are now open for the 2026 Golden Sheaf Award through the Weyburn Chamber of Commerce. Discover Weyburn's Larissa McEwen has the details.
1: The Golden Sheaf Award recognizes agricultural producers who have made a difference in their industry and communities. The award has been presented since 1994 and highlights leadership, innovation, community involvement, and stewardship. Producers living in one of 17 eligible rural municipalities can be nominated by residents, community organizations, neighbors, or industry partners. Nominations are open until noon on October 16th, with the award presented November 6th during an Ag Appreciation Night at McKenna Hall.
0: Laura Morissette is the first general manager of the future Credit Union Spark Cinema, still aiming for a mid to late December opening date. She says her new role began just a few weeks ago.
2: There's still a lot going on behind the scenes. I have to reach out to all of the studios to get permission to show each one of the movies. And I'm working with a number of other small owned cinemas across the country who are banding together so that we do get better deals instead of going one on one. You know, if we all band together as the 300 smaller cinemas, we might get a better deal.
0: Morissette says she has the support of a strong board, the Weyburn Theatre Community Service Cooperative, who fundraised to get the new theater built here in Weyburn. She adds there's still some more fundraising ahead. For these stories and more, visit discoverweyburn.com.
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0: The Richardson Pioneer Weyburn Red Wings grabbing maximum momentum last night, cruising past the rival Estevan Bruins 6-2 in front of the home crowd. It was an all-around team performance for Weyburn, and the Wings' back end kept Estevan's attack contained, securing a dominant win for the first in three preseason games in the Highway 39 rivalry. Assistant coach Chabal Chinsky.
4: I think it was just we spoke to him on the bench that, you know, let it go and then let's keep moving forward. And we were having good shifts prior to that goal, right? And the boys just kept their composure and they kept going. And you know, one went in and then we rallied again with another. And, you know, the excitement on the bench got going. That kind of got everybody going, right? So it was nice to see that the boys rallied back like that.
0: Both teams are back at it tonight in Estevan with a puck drop at 7. The Toronto Blue Jays are looking for answers after dropping a tight 2-0 decision yesterday to the Oakland Athletics. The Jays pitching held to the A's just 4 hits on the day, but the bats just couldn't break through, stranding 6 total hits and leaving the Jays scoreless through 9 innings. All eyes will turn now to the next matchup as the Jays get set to lock horns with the Baltimore Orioles. With every game carrying massive weight in the postseason race, Toronto will need to sharpen their bats and come out swinging from the very first inning. That action gets underway tomorrow just after 5 o'clock. Catch all the action on Saskatchewan's home of Blue Jays baseball, AM 1190.
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0: Sunshine for today with southwest wind gusting to 50 and a high of 26. A few clouds tonight. That wind will ease up with a low of 9. Sunshining through the clouds tomorrow, a slight chance of showers late morning into the afternoon. Northwest wind gusting to 60 in the afternoon with a high of 19. A mix of sun and cloud and a high of 15 on Saturday. Sunshine and a high of 21 for Sunday. And we can expect rain on Monday with a high of 18. 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I'm Marna McManus.
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Post Malone and Blake Shelton on Country 106.7. I'm Dylan Fiesel, and we'll be taking a look at who's turning a year older with today's birthday club. It's just after Luke Combs, Be By You. 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

0: Combs, Be By You. It's on Country 106.7. I'm Nolan Fiesel, and let's find out who's blowing out candles with today's Birthday Club. Kicking things off with some celebrities, famous actor Colin Firth turns 66 years old, country singer Ashley Monroe celebrating her 40th birthday, and stand-up comedian Matt Rife turns 31 years old. In local celebrities, happy birthday to John Meganbeer from Aunt Jean, happy 29th birthday to Austin Galan from your friends and family, and congratulations, the winner of a Dairy Queen birthday cake today. Happy 6th birthday to Emmett on behalf of Mom, Dad, Lucas, and Piper. If you know of someone celebrating a birthday or anniversary, hey, let us know by putting it in the birthday book over on discoverwayburn.com.
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8: Mainly sunny today with southwest wind gusting to 50 and a high of 26 degrees. Partly cloudy tonight, wind easing up with a low of 9. A mix of sun and cloud tomorrow, slight chance of showers in the morning and in the afternoon. Wind picking up in the afternoon from the northwest gusting to 60 and a high of 19. And a mix of sun and cloud on Saturday with a high of 15. 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I'm Marta McManus.
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0: Neil Towns on Country 106.7. Dylan Feasel just about 8 o'clock this Thursday morning. We'll have your full news, sports, and weather then. Sun's starting to shine outside. 13 degrees right now. 26 is our high. Doesn't really feel like hockey weather, but the Weyburn Red Wings were in action last night over at the Whitecap Resources Center against their Highway 39 rival Estevan Bruins. And the Red Wings would get their first preseason win 6-2 over the Bruins. I chatted with assistant coach Chad Wilczynski postgame, who said the boys were firing on all cylinders.
1: I just think that the boys were, you know, focused on the right things to do, the little things that we do within our system, and they started believing in each other that the support's going to be out there on the ice, and we're driving to the net and putting pucks on net. It was nice to see.
0: The Red Wings will look to carry that momentum tomorrow on the road in Estevan before wrapping up the preseason on Sunday back here in Weyburn. 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
3: Hearing from Mayor Jeff Richards following a special meeting of Weyburn City Council yesterday to push through the resolution for an application to the Provincial Disaster Assistance Program, or PDAP. And nominations are open for the Weyburn Chamber of Commerce's Golden Sheep Award. Our own Larissa McEwen will have more on that in just a few. Stay tuned.
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1: Good morning. I'm Marna McManus. Weyburn City Council held a special meeting yesterday to approve the city's PDAP application at the earliest time possible. The Provincial Disaster Assistance Program, or PDAP, provides assistance following natural disasters, including flooding, to help cover the cost of uninsurable essential losses, cleanup, repairs, and temporary relocation. Mayor Jeff Richards.
2: It's open to businesses and residences, and we want to maximize the amount of time that folks have to do this. And, as this process unfolds with the province, then we'll reach out to local media to help us communicate that out.
1: Richards says residents and businesses with concerns about damage caused during Monday's heavy rainfall are encouraged to reach out to city administration, public works, and city council. The Weyburn Police Service responding to an uttering threats incident on Monday involving an adult woman who allegedly threatened four local youths at a gas station. The woman implied she had a firearm. Deputy Chief Shane St. John explains how officers responded.
3: We never did find a firearm, but we took it as she did have one. So the member did a high-risk takedown on that vehicle stop, which if people observe it can look a little scary. The female did comply with the arrest, taken into custody, charged appropriately.
1: The woman was charged with uttering threats and later released with conditions. She was then apprehended under the Mental Health Services Act and taken to the hospital for assessment and care. The Weyburn Chamber of Commerce is looking for nominations for this year's Golden Sheaf Award. Discover Weyburn's Larissa McEwen has the details.
4: The annual award celebrates agricultural producers who contribute to the strength of Southeast Saskatchewan's agriculture industry and communities. Eligible nominees must live in one of the 17 rural municipalities listed by the Chamber. Nominees can be recognized for their leadership, innovation, community involvement, stewardship, and commitment to agriculture. Nomination forms are available through the Chamber office or online with submissions due by noon on October 16th. This year's recipient is being recognized at Ag Appreciation Night on November 6th.
1: Well, another weather system is forecasted to develop later this week. It's currently expected to stay mostly north of southern Saskatchewan. Kian Kukalski with Environment Canada explains where the system's coming from.
5: Looks like there's a big, stronger system that does develop to the northwest in the Mackenzie Valley and the Northwest Territories there, and that does begin to drift towards the northern portion of the province of Saskatchewan into northern Manitoba as well.
1: He says the exact track and rainfall amounts are still unclear, but the heaviest precipitation is expected further north. More details on what we can expect weather-wise are coming up in our five-day forecast after sports. For these stories and more, visit discoverweyburn.com.
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1: The Highway 39 rivalry was on full display last night at Whitecap Resources Center as the Richardson Pioneer Weyburn Red Wings delivered a statement 6-2 victory over the SFN Bruins. Weyburn set the tempo early and never let up, keeping Estevan on their heels all evening. On the defensive end, the Red Wings locked things down, holding the Bruins to just two goals. Assistant coach Chad Wolchinski.
6: You know, it's coming crunch time. We got about a week left this weekend, and then the following week we start regular season, right? So, you know, everybody has to be going. Everybody's got to fight for a position here, and, you know, it's not good. They want to make it hard on us to make those decisions. So, you know, I think that as long as they come out to play and things are going to get a little tougher for us to make.
1: The Wings will travel to Estevan tonight for round two of a three-game preseason series. The puck drops at 7. It was a tough afternoon on the diamond yesterday for the Toronto Blue Jays as their offense sputtered in a 2-0 shutout loss to the Athletics. In spite of out-hitting Oakland 6-4, Toronto couldn't find the timely hit when it mattered.

0: leaving runners stranded and coming up empty on the scoreboard. The Jays will look to put yesterday's frustrating loss behind them as they gear up for a crucial upcoming series against the division rival Baltimore Orioles. Toronto needs a quick bounce back to keep their playoff push on track, and the energy will be electric as they hit the field to turn things around. Don't miss a single pitch or key play of the upcoming series, which kicks off tomorrow just after 5 o'clock. Catch all the action on Saskatchewan's home of Blue Jays baseball, AM 1190.
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0: Sunshine for today with southwest wind gusting to 50 and a high of 26. A few clouds tonight. That wind will ease up with a low of 9. Sunshining through the clouds tomorrow. A slight chance of showers late morning into the afternoon. Northwest wind gusting to 60 in the afternoon with a high of 19. A mix of sun and cloud and a high of 15 on Saturday. Sunshine and a high of 21 for Sunday. And we can expect rain on Monday with a high of 18. We're gathering all the news of the day and delivering it directly into your inbox. 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

0: Dr. Wetmore on Country 106.7. Dylan Fiesel cruising alongside you this Thursday morning. And if you're driving through the Opportunity City, you may want to keep your head up on the intersection of Highway 39 and 3rd Street. That is right near the Cal Tire there. As got reports of an accident that took place. Doesn't look like anything too serious, but could affect your travels. And hey, if you ever notice anything like that, let us know. Our text lines are always open, 306-848-1067 for anything going on in your community. 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
4: Mainly sunny today with southwest wind gusting to 50 and a high of 26 degrees. Partly cloudy tonight, wind easing up with a low of 9. A mix of sun and cloud tomorrow, slight chance of showers in the morning and in the afternoon. Wind picking up in the afternoon from the northwest gusting to 60 and a high of 19. And a mix of sun and cloud on Saturday with a high of 15. 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

0: The James Barker Band on Country 106.7, 8:18 this Thursday morning. I'm Dylan Fiesel, 15 right now, 26 and sunny for the high today. We had some great weather yesterday for our Great Plains Ford Grain Rush, delivering some delicious KFC chicken out to Greg Manley and his family near Stoughton. Now, they were lucky. They missed a good amount of the rain that we had over the Labor Day Monday. They only had about 3/4 of an inch. So they were able to get back out in the fields yesterday afternoon. And of course, with some full bellies as well. It was great just hanging out with them, checking out, you know, how harvest was going. Hopefully we got some nice weather for the next couple of weeks so farmers can get off some acres. And hey, we could be heading to your farm next. Head to our website, discoverweyburn.com, and click that Grain Rush button to enter. Could be delivering some delicious KFC chicken out to you and your crew in the field.
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2: Deputy Chief Shane St. John with the Weyburn Police Service shares on a Monday arrest involving a woman who allegedly threatened four local youths at a gas station. And in sports, assistant coach Chad Wilczynski with the Weyburn Red Wings shares on last night's win against the Bruins. Stay tuned.
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1: Good morning. I'm Marna McManus. Weyburn City Council held a special meeting yesterday to approve the city's PDAP application at the earliest time possible. The Provincial Disaster Assistance Program, or PDAP, provides assistance following natural disasters, including flooding, to help cover the cost of uninsurable essential losses, cleanup, repairs, and temporary relocation. Mayor Jeff Richards.
2: It's open to businesses and residences, and we want to maximize the amount of time that folks have to do this. And, as this process unfolds with the province, then we'll reach out to local media to help us communicate that out.
1: Richards says residents and businesses with concerns about damage caused during Monday's heavy rainfall are encouraged to reach out to City Administration, Public Works, and City Council. The Weyburn Police Service responding to an uttering threats incident on Monday involving an adult woman who allegedly threatened four local youths at a gas station. The woman implied she had a firearm. Deputy Chief Shane St. John explains how officers responded.
3: We never did find a firearm, but we took it as she did have one. So the member did a high-risk takedown on that vehicle stop, which if people observe it can look a little scary. The female did comply with the arrest, taken into custody, charged appropriately.
1: The woman was charged with uttering threats and later released with conditions. She was then apprehended under the Mental Health Services Act and taken to the hospital for assessment and care. The Weyburn Chamber of Commerce is looking for nominations for this year's Golden Sheaf Award. Discover Weyburn's Larissa McEwen has the details.
4: The annual award celebrates agricultural producers who contribute to the strength of Southeast Saskatchewan's agriculture industry and communities. Eligible nominees must live in one of the 17 rural municipalities listed by the Chamber. Nominees can be recognized for their leadership, innovation, community involvement, stewardship, and commitment to agriculture. Nomination forms are available through the Chamber office or online with submissions due by noon on October 16th. This year's recipient is being recognized at Ag Appreciation Night on November 6th.
1: Laura Morissette's new role as the general manager of the Spark Cinema is well suited to her lifelong love of movies.

0: says the excitement is building now towards a mid to late December opening, but there's plenty for her to do in the meantime.
1: Just some networking and getting ready. And I am so grateful to Justin and his crew at DSI. I love watching, you know, the theater being built from the ground up. So I get to go in and tour that periodically. I'm still working from home right now. I don't have an office there yet, but soon. There's still a lot of stuff to do behind the scenes. Plus, you know, hiring staff and writing policies and marketing. And there's still fundraising.
0: Morissette says they still have the Golden Kernel sponsorship opportunity available for those who want to contribute but can't budget for a large amount. 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
0: The Richardson Pioneer Weyburn Red Wings grabbing maximum momentum last night, cruising past the rival Estevan Bruins 6-2 in front of the home crowd. It was an all-around team performance for Weyburn, and the Wings' back end kept Estevan's attack contained, securing a dominant win for the first in three preseason games in the Highway 39 rivalry. Assistant coach Chad Wilczynski.
3: I think it was just the, we spoke to him on the bench that, you know, let it go and then let's keep moving forward. And we were having good shifts prior to that goal, right? And the boys just kept their composure and they kept going. And you know, one went in and then we rallied again with another. And, you know, the excitement on the bench got going. That kind of got everybody going, right? So it was nice to see that the boys rallied back like that.
0: Both teams are back at it tonight in Estevan with a puck drop at 7. The Toronto Blue Jays are looking for answers after dropping a tight 2-0 decision yesterday to the Oakland Athletics. The Jays pitching held to the A's just 4 hits on the day, but the bats just couldn't break through, stranding 6 total hits and leaving the Jays scoreless through 9 innings. All eyes will turn now to the next matchup as the Jays get set to lock horns with the Baltimore Orioles. With every game carrying massive weight in the postseason race, Toronto will need to sharpen their bats and come out swinging from the very first inning. That action gets underway tomorrow just after 5 o'clock. Catch all the action on Saskatchewan's home of Blue Jays baseball, AM 1190.
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0: Sunshine for today with southwest wind gusting to 50 and a high of 26. A few clouds tonight. That wind will ease up with a low of 9. Sunshining through the clouds tomorrow, a slight chance of showers late morning into the afternoon. Northwest wind gusting to 60 in the afternoon with a high of 19. A mix of sun and cloud and a high of 15 on Saturday. Sunshine and a high of 21 for Sunday. And we can expect rain on Monday with a high of 18. 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
1: George Burge, Cowboy Songs. It's on Country 106.7. I'm Dylan Fiesel, and we'll be taking a look at what's up in Weyburn in just a moment. First, it's Jason Aldean, Don't Tell on Me. It's on Country 106.7.

0: Jason Aldean, Don't Tell On Me. It's on Country 106.7. I'm Dylan Fiesel. As you're starting your Thursday morning, let's find out.
1: What's up, paper? What's up?
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6: Mainly sunny today with southwest wind gusting to 50 and a high of 26 degrees. Partly cloudy tonight, wind easing up with a low of 9. A mix of sun and cloud tomorrow, slight chance of showers in the morning and in the afternoon. Wind picking up in the afternoon from the northwest gusting to 60 and a high of 19. And a mix of sun and cloud on Saturday with a high of 15. 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
1: Deputy Chief Shane St. John with the Weyburn Police Service shares on a Monday arrest involving a woman who allegedly threatened four local youths at a gas station. And in sports, assistant coach Chad Wilczynski with the Weyburn Red Wings shares on last night's win against the Bruins. Stay tuned.
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1: Good morning. I'm Marna McManus. Weyburn City Council held a special meeting yesterday midday. This to ensure residents and businesses who experienced extensive damage during Monday's flooding can apply for extra relief. Mayor Jeff Richards.
2: So what we have to do is complete a submission to the provincial government through the Provincial Disaster Assistance Program, PDAP it's called, and that has to be done through a resolution of council. So that's why we called this meeting very quickly, because we don't want to mess around. We want to get that done and submitted as quick as we can.
1: While water damage affected more of the homes and businesses in Weyburn, the city's also been hearing from some who are still dealing with the fallout of sewage backup. Richards encourages residents to communicate with the city administration and council about their concerns. The Weyburn Police Service called to an incident on Monday involving four local youths who say a woman was uttering threats at them at a gas station. Deputy Chief Shane St. John says police learned more about the circumstances after the incident.
3: Adult female, clearly in some mental health distress, as we found out after the fact, really scared them, saying, you know, she could do some harm, insinuating she had a firearm.
1: Police located the woman's vehicle and conducted a high-risk stop, taking her into custody without incident. She was charged with uttering threats and later released with conditions. The woman was then apprehended under the Mental Health Services Act and taken to the hospital for assessment and care. Nominations are now open for the 2026 Golden Sheaf Award through the Weyburn Chamber of Commerce. Discover Weyburn's Larissa McEwen has the details.

0: The Golden Sheaf Award recognizes agricultural producers who have made a difference in their industry and communities. The award has been presented since 1994 and highlights leadership, innovation, community involvement, and stewardship. Producers living in one of 17 eligible rural municipalities can be nominated by residents, community organizations, neighbors, or industry partners. Nominations are open until noon on October 16th, with the award presented November 6th during an Ag Appreciation Night at McKenna Hall.
1: Laura Morissette is the first general manager of the future credit union Spark Cinema, still aiming for a mid to late December opening date. She says her new role began just a few weeks ago.
2: There's still a lot going on behind the scenes. I have to reach out to all of the studios to get permission to show each one of the movies. And I'm working with a number of other small owned cinemas across the country who are banding together so that we do get better deals instead of going one on one. You know, if we all band together as the 300 smaller cinemas, we might get a better deal.
1: Morissette says she has the support of a strong board, the Weyburn Theatre Community Service Cooperative, who fundraised to get the new theater built here in Weyburn. She adds there's still some more fundraising ahead. For these stories and more, visit discoverweyburn.com.
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1: The Highway 39 rivalry was on full display last night at Whitecap Resources Center, as the Richardson Pioneer Weyburn Red Wings delivered a statement 6-2 victory over the SFN Bruins. Weyburn set the tempo early and never let up, keeping SFN on their heels all evening. On the defensive end, the Red Wings locked things down, holding the Bruins to just 2 goals. Assistant coach Chad Wolchinski.
4: You know, it's coming crunch time. We got about a week left this weekend, and then the following week and we start regular season, right? So, you know, everybody has to be going. Everybody's got to fight for a position here, and, you know, it's not good. They want to make it hard on us to make those decisions. So, you know, I think that, you know, as long as they come out to play, and things are going to get a little tougher for us to make.
1: The Wings will travel to SFN tonight for round two of a 3-game preseason series. The puck drops at 7. It was a tough afternoon on the diamond yesterday for the Toronto Blue Jays as their offense sputtered in a 2-0 shutout loss to the Athletics. In spite of out-hitting Oakland 6-4, Toronto couldn't find the timely hit when it mattered, leaving runners stranded and coming up empty on the scoreboard. The Jays will look to put yesterday's frustrating loss behind them as they gear up for a crucial upcoming series against the division rival Baltimore Orioles. Toronto needs a quick bounce back to keep their playoff push on track, and the energy will be electric as they hit the field to turn things around. Don't miss a single pitch or key play of the upcoming series, which kicks off tomorrow just after 5 o'clock. Catch all the action on Saskatchewan's home of Blue Jays baseball, AM 1190.
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1: Sunshine for today with southwest wind gusting to 50 and a high of 26. A few clouds tonight. That wind will ease up with a low of 9. Sunshining through the clouds tomorrow, a slight chance of showers late morning into the afternoon. Northwest wind gusting to 60 in the afternoon with a high of 19. A mix of sun and cloud and a high of 15 on Saturday. Sunshine and a high of 21 for Sunday. And we can expect rain on Monday with a high of 18. 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

Mine. It's on Country 106.7. I'm Dylan Feasel, and very few love the movie theater as much as Laura Morissette. So it's fitting that she's the brand new general manager of the upcoming Spark Cinema. We chatted with her about her love for the movies. More on that in a moment. First, it's John Party and his latest, Boots Off.

0: Owen Ringling, Love, Hate, Love. It's on Country 106.7. I'm Dylan Fiesel, and we're chatting with Laura Morissette, the brand new general manager for the upcoming Spark Cinema here in Weyburn. As Laura, you have been a movie fan your entire life. And now as the general manager, you'll have the creative control behind the theater. I guess, what's that going to be like?
1: Well, and I'm community oriented. I love working with everyone in the community. So I want to make sure that it's a community-based theater. I want to take everybody's opinions on what movies maybe we should bring in. That's the other great thing about not being part of a chain. We have a little bit more freedom. So I've spoken to a number of the multicultural groups and they want to see Bollywood brought in. I never would have thought of something like that, but I think it's going to be great.
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4: Mainly sunny today with southwest wind gusting to 50 and a high of 26 degrees. Partly cloudy tonight, wind easing up with a low of 9. A mix of sun and cloud tomorrow, slight chance of showers in the morning and in the afternoon. Wind picking up in the afternoon from the northwest gusting to 60 and a high of 19. And a mix of sun and cloud on Saturday with a high of 15. 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
1: Jade Eagleson on Country 106.7, 9:30 this Thursday. I'm Dylan Fiesel, 17 right now. Sunny and 26 for the high. Not really hockey weather, but the Red Wings were in action last night against the Estevan Bruins. I'll let you know how it all went down in a moment. First, Post Malone and Luke Combs. Guy for that. It's on Country 106.7.

0: Johnny Walker back to me. It's on Country 106.7. I'm Dylan Feasel, and although it's sunny and warm outside, hockey season is officially upon us. Richardson Pioneer Weyburn Red Wings, they were in action, preseason action that is, last night over at the Whitecap Resources Center against the Estevan Bruins. They were able to get their first win of the preseason, 6-2 the final. I chatted with assistant coach Chad Wilczynski post-game, said boys were firing on all cylinders.
1: I just think that the boys were, you know, focused on the right things to do, the little things that we do within our system, and they started believing in each other that, the support's going to be out there on the ice, and we're driving to the net and putting pucks on net. It was nice to see.
0: Red Wings will try and carry that momentum tomorrow as they're on the road at Affinity Place in Estevan against the Bruins before wrapping up preseason back here in Weyburn on Sunday. 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
8: Mainly sunny today with southwest wind gusting to 50 and a high of 26 degrees. Partly cloudy tonight, wind easing up with a low of 9. A mix of sun and cloud tomorrow, a slight chance of showers in the morning and in the afternoon. Wind picking up in the afternoon from the northwest gusting to 60 and a high of 19. And a mix of sun and cloud on Saturday with a high of 15. 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

Morgan Wallen on Country 106.7. Dylan Fiesel, quarter to 10 this Thursday morning. We'll have your full news, sports, and weather at the top of the hour. 18 and sunny, 26 for our high today. Great weather for the farmers trying to dry things up, getting harvest underway. And we had some great weather yesterday for our Great Plains Ford Grain Rush. Delivered some delicious KFC chicken out to Greg Manley and his family outside of Stoughton. Now, we had a bunch of rain here in Weyburn on that Labor Day Monday. They were lucky, though. They missed most of it. They had about 3/4 of an inch, so they were able to go yesterday afternoon, and of course with some delicious KFC chicken riding in that buddy seat. And hey, we could be heading to your farm next. 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
1: Good morning. I'm Marna McManus. Weyburn City Council held a special meeting yesterday to approve the city's PDAP application at the earliest time possible. The Provincial Disaster Assistance Program, or PDAP, provides assistance following natural disasters, including flooding, to help cover the cost of uninsurable essential losses, cleanup, repairs, and temporary relocation. Mayor Jeff Richards.
2: It's open to businesses and residences, and we want to maximize the amount of time that folks have to do this. And, as this process unfolds with the province, then we'll reach out to local media to help us communicate that out.
1: Richards says residents and businesses with concerns about damage caused during Monday's heavy rainfall are encouraged to reach out to city administration, public works, and city council. The Weyburn Police Service responding to an uttering threats incident on Monday involving an adult woman who allegedly threatened four local youths at a gas station. The woman implied she had a firearm. Deputy Chief Shane St. John explains how officers responded.
3: We never did find a firearm, but we took it as she did have one. So the member did a high-risk takedown on that vehicle stop, which if people observe it can look a little scary. The female did comply with the arrest, taken into custody, charged appropriately.
1: The woman was charged with uttering threats and later released with conditions. She was then apprehended under the Mental Health Services Act and taken to the hospital for assessment and care. The Weyburn Chamber of Commerce is looking for nominations for this year's Golden Sheaf Award. Discover Weyburn's Larissa McEwen has the details.
4: The annual award celebrates agricultural producers who contribute to the strength of Southeast Saskatchewan's agriculture industry and communities. Eligible nominees must live in one of the 17 rural municipalities listed by the Chamber. Nominees can be recognized for their leadership, innovation, community involvement, stewardship, and commitment to agriculture. Nomination forms are available through the Chamber office or online with submissions due by noon on October 16th. This year's recipient is being recognized at Ag Appreciation Night on November 6th.
1: Laura Morissette's new role as the general manager of the Spark Cinema is well suited to her lifelong love of movies. She says the excitement is building now towards a mid to late December opening, but there's plenty for her to do in the meantime.
5: Just some networking and getting ready. And I am so grateful to Justin and his crew at DSI. I loved watching, the theater being built from the ground up. So I get to go in and tour that periodically. I'm still working from home right now. I don't have an office there yet, but soon. There's still a lot of stuff to do behind the scenes, plus, hiring staff and writing policies and marketing, and there's still fundraising.
1: Morissette says they still have the Golden Kernel sponsorship opportunity available for those who want to contribute but can't budget for a large amount. For these stories and more, visit discoverweyburn.com.
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1: The Richardson Pioneer Weyburn Red Wings grabbing maximum momentum last night, cruising past the rival Estevan Bruins 6-2 in front of the home crowd. It was an all-around team performance for Weyburn, and the Wings back end.

0: kept Estevan's attack contained, securing a dominant win for the first in three preseason games in the Highway 39 rivalry. Assistant coach Chad Wilczynski.
1: I think it was just we spoke to him on the bench that, you know, let it go and then let's keep moving forward. And we were having good shifts prior to that goal, right? And the boys just kept their composure and they kept going. And you know, one went in and then we rallied again with another. And, you know, the excitement on the bench got going. That kind of got everybody going, right? So it was nice to see that the boys rallied back like that.
0: Both teams are back at it tonight in Estevan with a puck drop at 7. The Toronto Blue Jays are looking for answers after dropping a tight 2-0 decision yesterday to the Oakland Athletics. The Jays pitching held to the A's just 4 hits on the day, but the bats just couldn't break through, stranding 6 total hits and leaving the Jays scoreless through 9 innings. All eyes will turn now to the next matchup as the Jays get set to lock horns with the Baltimore Orioles. With every game carrying massive weight in the postseason race, Toronto will need to sharpen their bats and come out swinging from the very first inning. That action gets underway tomorrow just after 5 o'clock. Catch all the action on Saskatchewan's home of Blue Jays baseball, AM 1190.
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0: Sunshine for today with southwest wind gusting to 50 and a high of 26. A few clouds tonight. That wind will ease up with a low of 9. Sunshining through the clouds tomorrow, a slight chance of showers late morning into the afternoon. Northwest wind gusting to 60 in the afternoon with a high of 19. A mix of sun and cloud and a high of 15 on Saturday. Sunshine and a high of 21 for Sunday. And we can expect rain on Monday with a high of 18. 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

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Dylan Fiesa with you this beautiful Thursday morning. And later on this month, the Weyburn Kids Carnival is coming back to the gazebo over at River Park, enjoying some of the last little bit of summer. 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
2: Mainly sunny today with southwest wind gusting to 50 and a high of 26 degrees. Partly cloudy tonight, wind easing up with a low of 9. A mix of sun and cloud tomorrow, slight chance of showers in the morning and in the afternoon. Wind picking up in the afternoon from the northwest gusting to 60 and a high of 19. And a mix of sun and cloud on Saturday with a high of 15. 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

Gord Bamford, drinking buddy. It's on Country 106.7, 10:30 this Thursday. I'm Dylan Fiesel, sunny and 26 for the high today. And some new stats came out from the Public Perception of Arts, Heritage, and Culture in Saskatchewan. 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But they've did a research and found 76% of Saskatchewan people said art and culture is important to them. I tend to agree. Might be time to swing by the art gallery soon. 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
6: Mainly sunny today with southwest wind gusting to 50 and a high of 26 degrees. Partly cloudy tonight, wind easing up with a low of 9. A mix of sun and cloud tomorrow, slight chance of showers in the morning and in the afternoon. Wind picking up in the afternoon from the northwest gusting to 60 and a high of 19. And a mix of sun and cloud on Saturday with a high of 15. 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I'm Marta McManus.
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1: 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Dylan Fiesel, 10:45 this Thursday. We'll have your full news, sports, and weather at the top of the hour. Sunny and 26 for the high today. And although it's not on discoverweyburn.com as of yet, we got a big story coming up tomorrow morning. 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It's been 2 years since the Weyburn Leisure Center had to close up its doors, so we did a full comprehensive review on it. 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
3: Deputy Chief Shane St. John with the Weyburn Police Service shares on a Monday arrest involving a woman who allegedly threatened four local youths at a gas station. And in sports, assistant coach Chad Wilczynski with the Weyburn Red Wings shares on last night's win against the Bruins. Stay tuned.
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1: Good morning. I'm Marna McManus. Weyburn City Council has approved the city's application to the Provincial Disaster Assistance Program, or PDAP. 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Mayor Jeff Richards.
2: We always want to hear from folks because sometimes, you know, our crews are running around and they're dealing with five or six trouble spots and they don't always see it live as it's happening. So it's always good to get feedback from folks and what they've seen happening. But also, you know, we are responsive. And we've put a lot of money in the ground, literally, in infrastructure. That doesn't mean we've fixed every trouble spot. We want to get to them all as we can. But there are still spots, right, where the water didn't get away quick enough.
1: The Weyburn Police Service responding to an uttering threats incident on Monday involving an adult woman who allegedly threatened four local youths at a gas station. As the woman implied she had a firearm, this prompted the police to treat the situation as a potentially high-risk incident. Deputy Chief Shane St. John explains a protocol officers follow when responding to a vehicle stop involving the possibility of a firearm.
3: Commands given from the vehicle, we don't walk up to the vehicle, could be a firearm at the low ready, and giving verbal commands very loudly to that individual and what they need to do to be in compliance with the arrest.
1: The woman was charged with uttering threats and later released with conditions. Police then apprehended her under the Mental Health Services Act and transported her to the hospital for assessment and care. The Weyburn Chamber of Commerce is accepting nominations for an award recognizing agricultural leaders across Southeast Saskatchewan. Discover Weyburn's Larissa McEwen reports.
4: The Golden Sheaf Award is returning for another year, with the 2026 recipient to be announced during the Chamber's annual Ag Appreciation Night. The award has recognized agricultural excellence since 1994, while also highlighting the connection between rural producers and the communities they serve. Residents, neighbors, community groups, and agriculture industry partners can nominate an eligible producer. Nominations close at noon on October 16th, and the award presentation takes place November 6th at McKenna Hall.
1: The Weyburn Theatre Community Service Cooperative announced earlier this week that Laura Morissette is the general manager of the credit union Spark Cinema. She says they're looking forward to hopefully opening up in December, but there's still some fundraising left to do.
5: So many people have come forward and wanted to make donations. There is still an opportunity. We still have the Golden Kernels available. So you know what? Even if you can't give $2,500 for a spot on the Walk of Fame, $250, you get the Golden Kernel recognition. You get your name on the wall. It's really great. And every $10, $5 counts towards putting this theater into the community.
1: Morissette says she's always loved movies, and she's working now towards aligning with other small theaters to ensure they can get the best deals on movies here in Weyburn. 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
1: The Highway 39 rivalry was on full display last night at Whitecap Resources Center as the Richardson Pioneer Weyburn Red Wings delivered a statement 6-2 victory over the Estevan Bruins. Weyburn set the tempo early and never let up, keeping Estevan on their heels all evening. On the defensive end, the Red Wings locked things down, holding the Bruins to just 2 goals. Assistant coach Chad Wolchinski.
6: You know, it's coming crunch time. We got about a week left this weekend, and then the following week, and we start regular season, right? So, you know, everybody has to be going. Everybody's got to fight for a position here, and, you know, it's not good. They want to make it hard on us to make those decisions. So, you know, I think that, you know, as long as they come out to play, and things are going to get a little bit tougher for us to make.
1: The Wings will travel to Estevan tonight for round two of a 3-game preseason series. The puck drops at 7. It was a tough afternoon on the diamond yesterday for the Toronto Blue Jays as their offense sputtered in a 2-0 shutout loss to the Athletics. In spite of out-hitting Oakland 6-4, Toronto couldn't find the timely hit when it mattered, leaving runners stranded and coming up empty on the scoreboard. The Jays will look to put yesterday's frustrating loss behind them as they gear up for a crucial upcoming series against the division rival Baltimore Orioles. Toronto needs a quick bounce back to keep their playoff push on track, and the energy will be electric as they hit the field to turn things around. Don't miss a single pitch or key play of the upcoming series, which kicks off tomorrow just after 5 o'clock. Catch all the action on Saskatchewan's home of Blue Jays baseball, AM 1190.
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1: Sunshine for today with southwest wind gusting to 50 and a high of 26. A few clouds tonight. That wind will ease up with a low of 9. Sunshine through the clouds tomorrow. A slight chance of showers late morning into the afternoon. Northwest wind gusting to 60 in the afternoon with a high of 19. A mix of sun and cloud and a high of 15 on Saturday. Sunshine and a high of 21 for Sunday. And we can expect rain on Monday with a high of 18. 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I'm Marna McManus.
0: He knows who's stuck in the ditch before the tow truck does. 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

The James Barker Band, After Dark. It's on Country 106.7. I'm Dylan Feasel, and few are as big of a movie buff as Weyburn's own Laura Morissette. 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
2: Mainly sunny today with southwest wind gusting to 50 and a high of 26 degrees. Partly cloudy tonight, wind easing up with a low of 9. A mix of sun and cloud tomorrow, slight chance of showers in the morning and in the afternoon. Wind picking up in the afternoon from the northwest gusting to 60 and a high of 19. And a mix of sun and cloud on Saturday with a high of 15. 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

Alice Smith. It's on Country 106.7, 11:30 this Thursday. I'm Dylan Fiesel. Sunny and 26 for the high today. Doesn't feel like hockey season, does it? Well, won't be long until the snow's here. The Weyburn Red Wings were in preseason action last night over at the Whitecap Resources Center, taking on their Highway 39 rival Estevan Bruins. They were able to come away with the win as well. 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
7: Mainly sunny today with southwest wind gusting to 50 and a high of 26 degrees. Partly cloudy tonight, wind easing up with a low of 9. A mix of sun and cloud tomorrow, slight chance of showers in the morning and in the afternoon. Wind picking up in the afternoon from the northwest gusting to 60 and a high of 19. And a mix of sun and cloud on Saturday with a high of 15. 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

Josh Ross. It's on Country 106.7. I'm Dylan Feasel, and that is all the time that I have for today. Thank you so much, though, for having myself and the best country music right alongside you this beautiful Thursday morning. Sharon Church, she'll keep the tunes going into the afternoon with Dylan Scott and his latest, What He'll Never Have in a Moment. I'll be back on tomorrow morning, ready to do it all again. Have a terrific rest of your Thursday. Enjoy the sunshine. For yours truly, Dylan Feasel.

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2: Weyburn police are reminding drivers to stop and pay attention at intersections. Heavy rain is slowing harvest progress, and the hockey world is mourning former Red Wing Barry Melrose. 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
3: 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Blair Flavel is president and CEO of Dagelman Industries, one of the companies feeling the hit, with between 45 and 50% of Dagelman's sales in the U.S.
4: We buy a lot of parts that come back and forth through the border. 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
1: Good afternoon. I'm Larissa McEwen. Weyburn police are reminding drivers to pay attention to traffic signs, particularly around the new four-way stop at 5th Street and Douglas Road. Deputy Chief Shane St. John says officers have seen multiple drivers failing to stop at the intersection, despite signage warning motorists about the change.
2: People are blowing through that like crazy. You have to pay attention. There's a stop sign there. You have to stop.
1: St. John says drivers need to adjust their usual driving patterns and remain alert to changes on the road. Police say drivers who failed to stop at the new intersection will now face a $230 ticket with no more warnings being issued. The second-degree murder trial of Taylor Japp is continuing in Estevan. The trial got underway last Wednesday over the April 2024 death of 28-year-old Brianna Hayes. The Crown has begun presenting evidence, including testimony from witnesses connected to the case, along with surveillance footage, cell phone

0: the GPS data, text messages, and forensic analysis. The jury is also expected to hear evidence about a handgun recovered during the investigation, as well as DNA and the cause and timing of Hayes' injuries. Chapp has pleaded not guilty. While producers in southeast Saskatchewan made some headway in the fields last week, heavy rain has slowed overall harvest progress to 26% complete, well behind the five-year average. Torrential downpours brought over 100 millimeters of rain to some areas, raising concerns over crop quality and lodging. With topsoil moisture surging into surplus levels, farmers are now holding out for a stretch of warm, dry weather to get back on their combines. The Weyburn Theatre Cooperative recently announced the hiring of Laura Morissette as the general manager of the credit union Spark Cinema. She says while the excitement is building towards a mid to late December opening, there's still plenty for her to do in the meantime.
1: There's still fundraising. I have a fantastic board behind me. Sean, Ryan, Lila, they're awesome, awesome people. And, you know, my husband was on the board to get this thing off the ground. We do have a background in movies and he went to film school. So he eats, breathes and sleeps movies. So his support is fantastic. I know he's stepped away, but he's still helping in the background wherever he can.
0: Her role at this point involves preparatory work like hiring staff, writing policies, and marketing. Today is World Suicide Prevention Day, and Program Director Tasha Collins with the Weyburn branch of the CMHA says they still have some spots available for semicolon tattoos at their event coming up this Saturday at Under Your Skin Tattoos.
2: Mark and Ryan will once again be lending their talents to support the fundraiser and awareness event. 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Each year, they strive to complete as many tattoos as possible while creating opportunities for some meaningful conversations about mental health and suicide prevention.
0: She says over the years, Mark and Ryan have raised over $22,000 for CMHA Weyburn. For these stories and more, visit discoverweyburn.com.
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4: The Richardson Pioneer Weyburn Red Wings grabbing maximum momentum last night, cruising past the rival SFM Bruins 6-2 in front of the home crowd. It was an all-around team performance for Weyburn, and the Wings' back end kept SFM's attack contained, securing a dominant win for the first in three preseason games in the Highway 39 rivalry. Assistant coach Chad Wilczynski.
5: I think it was just we spoke to him on the bench that, you know, let it go and then let's keep moving forward. And we were having good shifts prior to that goal, right? And the boys just kept their composure and they kept going. And you know, one went in and then we rallied again with another. And, you know, the excitement on the bench got going. That kind of got everybody going, right? So it was nice to see that the boys rallied back like that.
4: Both teams are back at it tonight in Estevan with a puck drop at 7. The Toronto Blue Jays are looking for answers after dropping a tight 2-0 decision yesterday to the Oakland Athletics. The Jays pitching held to the A's just 4 hits on the day, but the bats just couldn't break through, stranding 6 total hits and leaving the Jays scoreless through 9 innings. All eyes will turn now to the next matchup as the Jays get set to lock horns with the Baltimore Orioles. With every game carrying massive weight in the postseason race, Toronto will need to sharpen their bats and come out swinging from the very first inning. That action gets underway tomorrow just after 5 o'clock. Catch all the action on Saskatchewan's home of Blue Jays baseball, AM 1190.
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0: A sunny and windy day today with a high of 26. The overnight low drops to 9. Things cool off tomorrow with a high of 19, followed by 15 on Saturday. And Sunday brings sunshine with a high of 21, while Monday reaches 18 with a chance of rain. 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

Zach McPhee, The Way I Know You Now. Good afternoon, I'm Sharon Church. Bailey Zimmerman, Chevy Silverado up ahead. But first, here's Alan Jackson, Gone Country.

Norman Chevy Silverado. Hey, I'm Sharon Church. It's National School Picture Day. A little early, but it's okay. Are your school pictures still hanging at your parents' house? Oh, I had the worst school picture in grade 7. I cut bangs, but I have curls.

0: to my wet bangs and singed them straight and then hairsprayed the ever-loving out of them. Burgundy was the hot choice for lipstick in 97. So, of course, I jumped on that trend. And worst of all, puberty struck my face with a vengeance. Wish I could cover up the spots, not play connect the dots. Yeah, was not a good look that year. I'm so glad my mom ordered 50 prints to give out to all our friends and family.
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5: The next few days bring a gradual cool down. Sunshine and strong winds are in the forecast today with a high of 26 and an overnight low of 9. Tomorrow reaches 19 and Saturday cools to 15. Stay weather ready and stream us anywhere by downloading the Discover Weyburn app. I'm Larissa McEwen.
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Maybe it's the moonshine. I'm Sharon Church. Jordan Davis, bar none, up ahead. But first, Brayden King. We got beer. 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

0: Jordan Davis, bar none. Hey, I'm Sharon Church. It's that magical time of year again. You know, when the kids are back at school and the house is finally quiet. Not clean, oh no, but quiet. Snack wrappers between the couch cushions, random socks on the stairs, and a trail of goldfish crumbs leading to their rooms where they were absolutely told not to go with that giant bag from Costco. Do you do any sort of fall cleaning? I love taking a big old garbage bag around the house while asking myself, would anyone miss this pile of stuff? You just got to make sure that the bag is out the door before the kids come home. I have a giant bag filled with all sorts of treasures from my summer rage clean. It's still hiding in my closet because I couldn't seem to sneak it out while the kids were still home.
1: 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And on Friday, you get to kick off the weekend with your top five songs. 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
8: A cooler pattern is settling in for the weekend. Today is sunny and windy with a high of 26, dropping to 9 overnight. Tomorrow reaches 19 and Saturday dips to 15. Sun or storm, find the area's official forecast and stream us anywhere on the Discover Weyburn app. I'm Larissa McEwen.
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0: Live Alley. She's with me. I'm Sharon Church. You know what's amazing about the food bank? It's proof that small kindnesses add up to something huge. A single box of pasta, a jar of peanut butter, a can of soup. It doesn't feel like much on its own, but when you put all of those donations together, they become meals for families who really need them. And with so many households stretched really thin right now, especially with back to school, that support matters more than ever. So the next time you're at the store, grab one extra item for the food bank. It's a simple way to help care for our neighbors.
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1: Good afternoon, I'm Loris McEwen. Weyburn police responded to a two-vehicle collision at 18th Street and Warren Avenue on September 4th. A female driver was charged with failing to yield. Deputy Chief Shane St. John.
2: Just somebody not paying attention, missing that yield sign, and striking the other vehicle. Some bumps and bruises, EMS checked them out. Both vehicles were totaled off.
1: St. John also spoke about the new four-way stop at 5th Street and Douglas Road, where officers have seen drivers failing to stop. Police are now moving from warnings to tickets with a $230 fine for drivers who failed to stop. The second-degree murder trial of Taylor Japp is continuing in Estevan. Japp's trial began last Wednesday in connection with the April 2024 death of 28-year-old Brianna Hayes. The Crown has begun presenting evidence including witness testimony, surveillance video, cell phone and GPS data, text messages, and forensic analysis. The jury is also expected to hear from experts about firearms, DNA, intoxicating substances, and the cause and timing of Hayes' injuries. Japp has pleaded not guilty. Harvest operations across the southeast stalled late last week following significant rainfall across the region. Total harvest progress now sits at 26%, trailing far behind the typical five-year average of 61%. Heavy downpours, strong wind, and scattered hail caused localized damage and field saturation, leaving producers eager for sun and heat to dry things out. Read the full crop report for the southeast in our story on discoverweyburn.com. Laura Morissette's new role as the general manager for the Spark Cinema is well suited to her lifelong love of movies. Not only has she already been involved as a volunteer from day one with the Weyburn Theatre Community Service Cooperative, she used to be closely associated with the movie experience.
3: People who have been in Weyburn for a long time may have remembered Movie Factory, which was our movie rental store.
1: At one point, she worked at the Old Sioux Theater.
3: For a couple of years, Paige Sabados was the manager at the time and someone I learned so much from. So it was a lot of fun working there, and they actually went digital while I was on maternity leave with my second child.
1: Morissette says she looks forward to a mid to late December opening for the new theater. CMHA Weyburn's 9th Annual Semicolon Tattoo Event is coming up this Saturday at Under Your Skin Tattoos. Program Director Tasha Collins says, as today is World Suicide Prevention Day, the semicolon is a significant symbol for moving forward.
4: It aims to create that awareness around suicide and mental health, promoting mental health and honoring even the strength and the courage and the resilience that is represented by the semicolon tattoo itself, or the symbol of a semicolon. The semicolon really serves as a powerful reminder that a person's story isn't over and that hope really matters and is possible.
1: Colin says they still have some spots available on Saturday. For these stories and more, visit discoverweyburn.com.
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1: Barry Melrose, the former NHL player, coach, and broadcaster who got a start with the Weyburn Red Wings, has died at the age of 70. Melrose died Wednesday following a battle with Parkinson's disease. He joined the Red Wings in 1973 during a period when the franchise was being rebuilt and spent one season with Weyburn before moving on to Kamloops and eventually the NHL. Former Red Wings coach and GM Dwight McMillan remembers Melrose as one of the leaders of that Weyburn team.
5: I'm sure he's remembered by everybody here in Weyburn with his days. And that's when, you know, we're starting out rebuilding the franchise here in Weyburn and the hockey team. And he no doubt was one of the leaders for us.
1: Melrose went on to play 300 NHL games, coach the Los Angeles Kings to the Stanley Cup final, and become a well-known hockey broadcaster. The Highway 39 rivalry heads to Estevan tonight with the Weyburn Red Wings holding a 1-0 series lead over the Bruins. Weyburn opened the series with a dominant 6-2 victory, building an early lead and keeping Estevan from finding its rhythm. The Bruins now have home ice and a chance to even the series, while the Red Wings look to take a 2-game lead. Puck drop is 7 p.m. in Estevan.
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1: A sunny and windy day today with a high of 26. The overnight low drops to 9. Things cool off tomorrow with a high of 19, followed by 15 on Saturday. And Sunday brings sunshine with a high of 21, while Monday reaches 18 with a chance of rain. 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
2: The next few days bring a gradual

0: cool down. Sunshine and strong winds are in the forecast today with a high of 26 and an overnight low of 9. Tomorrow reaches 19 and Saturday cools to 15. Stay weather ready and stream us anywhere by downloading the Discover Weyburn app. I'm Larissa McEwen.
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Whistle, Let Your Horses Run. I'm Sharon Church. I've got your sort of sports report coming up on the other side of 1:30, just after Alabama Mountain Music. But first, George Burge.

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2: A cooler pattern is settling in for the weekend. Today is sunny and windy with a high of 26, dropping to 9 overnight. Tomorrow reaches 19 and Saturday dips to 15. Sun or storm, find the area's official forecast and stream us anywhere on the Discover Weyburn app. I'm Larissa McEwen.
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0: Isaac. I'm Sharon Church, and it's now time for your sort of sports report. The NFL season has begun, and here's a great tribute to their friendly neighbors to the north. That's us. At their home opener, the Buffalo Bills will open their new Highmark Stadium with two national anthems next Thursday. The Star-Spangled Banner, of course, and for the very first time, the Canadian National Anthem, which will be performed by none other than the Bare Naked Ladies.
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1: Good afternoon. I'm Loris McEwen. Weyburn police are keeping an eye on the new four-way stop at 5th Street and Douglas Road. The intersection was recently changed to a four-way stop with advance signs alerting drivers of the change. Deputy Chief Shane St. John says officers have been seeing some drivers ignore the new stop.
2: Going forward, there will be no more warnings. People will be getting a $230 ticket if they fail to stop there.
1: He says drivers need to adjust their usual routes and be aware of changes to traffic controls. The second-degree murder trial of Taylor Japp is continuing in Estevan. The Oxbow man's trial began last Wednesday over the April 2024 death of 28-year-old Brianna Hayes. The Crown has begun calling witnesses, with the case also expected to include surveillance footage, cell phone and GPS data, text messages, and forensic evidence. Experts are expected to provide testimony on the firearm involved, DNA, intoxicating substances, and Hayes' injuries. Japp has pleaded not guilty. It was a slow week for combining in southeast Saskatchewan as heavy storms delivered up to 138 millimeters of rain in parts of the region. While fall cereals and pulse crops continue to lead the way, overall harvest completion has reached just 26%. Farmers are watching crop quality closely and hoping for dry conditions to resume field work soon. Find the complete crop report in our story on discoverweyburn.com. Laura Morissette has been working for the past 3 weeks as the general manager

0: the Credit Union Spark Cinema. She says they're still aiming for a mid to late December opening date.
1: We're hoping before the end of the year. There's a couple of big movies being released on December the 18th, Dune 3 and the new Avengers Doomsday. So we are hoping to have people in the seats by then. Things may be a little rocky in the beginning. We're training brand new staff. I'm brand new to this role. So hopefully we get everybody in the seats and we're able to hit play at 7:15 and have a lot of happy moviegoers.
0: Morissette says she has the support of the Weyburn Theater Board, who fundraised to get the new theater to Weyburn. It's World Suicide Prevention Day today, and the 9th annual semicolon tattoo event in support of CMHA Weyburn is this Saturday. Tasha Collins says there are still some spots available for the event, held in partnership with Under Your Skin Tattoos.
2: They've really done just an incredible, incredible job. And this is the 9th event. Like, they've done this 8 times for us. And you know, next year will likely be a big, huge 10-year anniversary kind of thing. But we're really excited. The event itself not only raises money, but it does raise a lot of awareness and allows for some really good conversation and connection to resources as well.
0: She says the semicolon represents moving forward and continuing on when the author could have ended the sentence. For these stories and more, visit discoverweyburn.com.
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0: A sunny and windy day today with a high of 26. The overnight low drops to 9. Things cool off tomorrow with a high of 19, followed by 15 on Saturday. And Sunday brings sunshine with a high of 21, while Monday reaches 18 with a chance of rain. 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
9: The next few days bring a gradual cool down. Sunshine and strong winds are in the forecast today with a high of 26 and an overnight low of 9. Tomorrow reaches 19 and Saturday cools to 15. Stay weather ready and stream us anywhere by downloading the Discover Weyburn app. I'm Larissa McEwen.
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Congratulations to Mackenzie Porter, who just got herself a CMA nomination with her duo Thelma and James. We'll chat more about that before the top of the hour.

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7: A cooler pattern is settling in for the weekend. Today is sunny and windy with a high of 26, dropping to 9 overnight. Tomorrow reaches 19 and Saturday dips to 15. Sun or storm, find the area's official forecast and stream us anywhere on the Discover Weyburn app. I'm Larissa McEwen.
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0: Lord Bamford, is it Friday yet? Hey, I'm Sharon Church. This year's CMA nominees were just announced, and it looks like it's going to be ladies' night at the Country Music Association Awards. Ella Langley led the way with the most nominations at 9, including entertainer, female vocalist, album, song, single, and video and musical event of the year. Miranda Lambert comes in next with 7 nominations. Kacey Musgraves has 5 nominations. And it's really nice to see a Canadian nominee, Thelma and James, nominated for Duo of the Year. Thelma and James, a.k.a. Mackenzie Porter, and her hubby, Jake Etheridge. The CMAs will be hosted again by Lainey Wilson November 18th, and you can watch it on ABC, Disney+, or the next day on Hulu, or the highlights on YouTube.
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2: The second-degree murder trial of an Oxbow man continues in Estevan. A Weyburn event is raising awareness for suicide prevention, and the Red Wings are back on the road tonight to face the Bruins. 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
1: We're gonna stomp our boots to the neighbors, call the cops. Gonna put that boom back into the old boom box. Turn the die way up to 10, then we'll turn it up again.

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1: Good afternoon. I'm Larissa McEwen. Weyburn police are reminding drivers to pay attention to traffic signs, particularly around the new four-way stop at 5th Street and Douglas Road. Deputy Chief Shane St. John says officers have seen multiple drivers failing to stop at the intersection, despite signage warning motorists about the change.
2: People are blowing through that like crazy. You have to pay attention. There's a stop sign there. You have to stop.
1: St. John says drivers need to adjust their usual driving patterns and remain alert to changes on the road. Police say drivers who failed to stop at the new intersection will now face a $230 ticket with no more warnings being issued. The second-degree murder trial of Taylor Japp is continuing in Estevan. The trial got underway last Wednesday over the April 2024 death of 28-year-old Brianna Hayes. The Crown has begun presenting evidence, including testimony from witnesses connected to the case, along with surveillance footage, cell phone and GPS data, text messages, and forensic analysis. The jury is also expected to hear evidence about a handgun recovered during the investigation, as well as DNA and the cause and timing of Hayes' injuries. Japp has pleaded not guilty. While producers in southeast Saskatchewan made some headway in the fields last week, heavy rain has slowed overall harvest progress to 26% complete, well behind the five-year average. Torrential downpours brought over 100 millimeters of rain to some areas, raising concerns over crop quality and lodging. With topsoil moisture surging into surplus levels, farmers are now holding out for a stretch of warm, dry weather to get back on their combines. The Weyburn Theatre Cooperative recently announced the hiring of Laura Morissette as the general manager of the credit union Spark Cinema. She says while the excitement is building towards a mid to late December opening, there's still plenty for her to do in the meantime.
3: There's still fundraising. I have a fantastic board behind me. Sean, Ryan, Lila. They're awesome, awesome people. And, you know, my husband was on the board to get this thing off the ground. We do have a background in movies and he went to film school. So he eats, breathes and sleeps movies. So his support is fantastic. I know he stepped away, but he's still helping in the background wherever he can.
1: Her role at this point involves preparatory work like hiring staff, writing policies, and marketing. Today is World Suicide Prevention Day, and Program Director Tasha Collins with the Weyburn branch of the CMHA says they still have some spots available for semicolon tattoos at their event coming up this Saturday at Under Your Skin Tattoos.
4: Mark and Ryan will once again be lending their talents to support the fundraiser and awareness event. Their ongoing commitment to mental health awareness and community support really makes a lasting impact in our community. Each year, they strive to complete as many tattoos as possible while creating opportunities for some meaningful conversations about mental health and suicide prevention.
1: She says over the years, Mark and Ryan have raised over $22,000 for CMHA Weyburn. For these stories and more, visit discoverweyburn.com.
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1: Barry Melrose, the former NHL player, coach, and broadcaster, has died at the age of 70. Melrose died Wednesday following a battle with Parkinson's disease. His hockey career began with the Weyburn Red Wings, where he played

0: during the team's rebuilding years in the 1970s. Former Red Wings coach and GM Dwight McMillan says Melrose left his mark on the team and the community.
1: He was a person that wanted it, and he enjoyed the game. He really enjoyed the game and played hard. And, you know, he was respected by everybody, I think. I can't think of anybody that would disagree with his character. He had such a strong character. That's probably the best thing about him. And he played hard. He was a big guy, played heavy, played hard. He was hard to play against, and he loved his teammates.
0: Melrose went on to play 300 NHL games, coach Los Angeles Kings to the Stanley Cup Final, and become a well-known hockey broadcaster. The highway rivalry continues tomorrow in Estevan as the Weyburn Red Wings look to build on a 6-2 win over the Bruins. Weyburn set the tone early in round one, controlling offense and limiting Estevan to just 2 goals. Now the Red Wings take that momentum on the road, while the Bruins look to respond in front of their home crowd. Puck drop is 7 p.m. Friday night at Affinity Place.
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0: A sunny and windy day today with a high of 26. The overnight low drops to 9. Things cool off tomorrow with a high of 19, followed by 15 on Saturday, and Sunday brings sunshine with a high of 21, while Monday reaches 18 with a chance of rain. 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

Tim and the Glory Boys, If I Go Missing. I'm Sharon Church. Jason Aldean, Don't Tell on Me, coming up. But let's go back to the 90s. Here's Diamond Rio, Meet in the Middle.

Tomorrow is the 25th anniversary of the 9/11 terrorist attack of the World Trade Center Twin Towers in New York. Hey, I'm Sharon Church. The world changed forever that day. I mean, everyone remembers where they were on that day. And of course, it wasn't only in New York, but attacks in Washington and Pennsylvania in total killed 2,977 people. We can't forget the role the people of Gander played as well when planes were grounded and they landed in Newfoundland. It's an amazing story. Families of victims will gather at Memorial Plaza tomorrow for a reading of the names and

0: moments of silence. It's one of those lifetime events that will never be forgotten, ever.
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8: The next few days bring a gradual cool down. Sunshine and strong winds are in the forecast today with a high of 26 and an overnight low of 9. Tomorrow reaches 19 and Saturday cools to 15. Stay weather ready and stream us anywhere by downloading the Discover Weyburn app. I'm Larissa McEwen.
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0: the folding phone. Is it expensive? Well, yeah, it is. You betcha. The folding duo starts at around $3,000. That's $3,000. That's three with three zeros behind it. It's not cheap. $6,000 if you fold it the wrong way.
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8: A cooler pattern is settling in for the weekend. Today is sunny and windy with a high of 26, dropping to 9 overnight. Tomorrow reaches 19 and Saturday dips to 15. Sun or storm, find the area's official forecast and stream us anywhere on the Discover Weyburn app. I'm Larissa McEwen.
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0: Outlaws, one beer away. I'm Sharon Church. We're going to take just a little break, but we'll get you back into the tunes before 4 o'clock. Jelly Roll, Heart of Stone, coming up next.
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1: Good afternoon. I'm Laris McEwen. Weyburn police responded to a two-vehicle collision at 18th Street and Warren Avenue on September 4th. A female driver was charged with failing to yield. Deputy Chief Shane St. John.
2: Just somebody not paying attention, missing that yield sign, and striking the other vehicle. Some bumps and bruises. EMS checked them out. Both vehicles were totaled off.
1: St. John also spoke about the new four-way stop at 5th Street and Douglas Road, where officers have seen drivers failing to stop. Police are now moving from warnings to tickets with a $230 fine for drivers who failed to stop. The second-degree murder trial of Taylor Japp is continuing in Estevan. Japp's trial began last Wednesday in connection with the April 2024 death of 28-year-old Brianna Hayes. The Crown has begun presenting evidence, including witness testimony, surveillance video, cell phone and GPS data, text messages, and forensic analysis. The jury is also expected to hear from experts about firearms, DNA, intoxicating substances, and the cause and timing of Hayes' injuries. Japp has pleaded not guilty. Harvest operations across the southeast stalled late last week following significant rainfall across the region. Total harvest progress now sits at 26%, trailing far behind the typical five-year average of 61%. Heavy downpours, strong wind, and scattered hail caused localized damage and field saturation, leaving producers eager for sun and heat to dry things out. Read the full crop report for the southeast in our story on discoverweyburn.com. Laura Morissette's new role as the general manager for the Spark Cinema is well-suited to her lifelong love of movies. Not only has she already been involved as a volunteer from day one with the Weyburn Theatre Community Service Cooperative, she used to be closely associated with the movie experience.
3: People who have been in Weyburn for a long time may have remembered Movie Factory, which was our movie rental store.
1: At one point, she worked at the Old Sioux Theater.
3: For a couple of years, Paige Sawadost was the manager at the time and someone I learned so much from. So it was a lot of fun working there, and they actually went digital while I was on maternity leave with my second child.
1: Morissette says she looks forward to a mid to late December opening for the new theater. CMHA Weyburn's 9th Annual Semicolon Tattoo event is coming up this Saturday at Under Your Skin Tattoos. Program Director Tasha Collins says as today is World Suicide Prevention Day, the semicolon is a significant symbol for moving forward.
4: It aims to create that awareness around suicide and mental health, promoting mental health and honoring even the strength and the courage and the resilience that is represented by the semicolon tattoo itself, or the symbol of a semicolon. The semicolon really serves as a powerful reminder that a person's story isn't over and that hope really matters and is possible.
1: Collins says they still have some spots available on Saturday. For these stories and more, visit discoverweyburn.com.
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1: Barry Melrose, the former NHL player, coach, and broadcaster who got a start with the Weyburn Red Wings, has died at the age of 70. Melrose died Wednesday following a battle with Parkinson's disease. He joined the Red Wings in 1973 during a period when the franchise was being rebuilt and spent one season with Weyburn before moving on to Kamloops and eventually the NHL. Former Red Wings coach and GM Dwight McMillan remembers Melrose as one of the leaders of that Weyburn team.
5: I'm sure he's remembered by everybody here in Weyburn with his days. And that's when, you know, we're starting out rebuilding the franchise here in Weyburn and the hockey team. And he no doubt was one of the leaders for us.
1: Melrose went on to play 300 NHL games, coach the Los Angeles Kings to the Stanley Cup final, and become a well-known hockey broadcaster. The highway rivalry continues tomorrow in Estevan as the Weyburn Red Wings look to build on a 6-2 win over the Bruins. Weyburn set the tone early in round one, controlling offense and limiting Estevan to just 2 goals. Now the Red Wings take that momentum on the road while the Bruins look to respond in front of their home crowd. Puck drop is 7 p.m. Friday night at Affinity Place.
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1: A sunny and windy day today with a high of 26. The overnight low drops to 9. Things cool off tomorrow with a high of 19, followed by 15 on Saturday. And Sunday brings sunshine with a high of 21, while Monday reaches 18 with a chance of rain. 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

0: Shaboozy, cowgirl. Hey, I'm Sharon Church. It's National School Picture Day. Are your school pictures still hanging at your parents' house? Oh, I had the worst school picture in grade 7. I cut bangs, but I have curly hair, so I took a hot curling iron to my wet bangs and singed them straight, and then I hairsprayed the ever-loving out of them. Burgundy was the hot choice for lipstick in 97, so of course I jumped on that trend. And worst of all, puberty struck my face with a vengeance. Wish I could cover up the spots, not play connect the dots. Yeah, that wasn't a good look that year. No, I'm so glad my mom ordered 50 prints to give out to all our friends and family.
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1: The next few days bring a gradual cool down. Sunshine and strong winds are in the forecast today with a high of 26 and an overnight low of 9. Tomorrow reaches 19 and Saturday cools to 15. 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

0: digging a wall in, don't we? Hey, I'm Sharon Church. Ah, it's that magical time of year again. You know, when the kids are back in school and the house is finally quiet. Not clean. Oh, no, not clean, but quiet. Snack wrappers between the couch cushions, random socks on the stairs, and a trail of goldfish crumbs leading to their rooms where they were absolutely told not to go with that giant bag from Costco. Do you do any sort of fall cleaning? I love taking a big old garbage bag around the house while asking myself, would anyone miss this pile of stuff? Now, just make sure that you get that bag out the door before the kids get home. I actually have a giant bag filled with all sorts of treasures from my summer rage clean. It's hiding in my closet because I couldn't seem to find some time to sneak it out while the kids were still home.
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2: 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Jeff Hoffman strikes out Cody Bellinger, and the Blue Jays have done it.
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3: The heat is fading with cooler air settling in over the next few days. Expect a cloudy evening and an overnight low of 9. Friday could see a few showers with a high of 19, and Saturday cools further with a high of 15. Sun or storm, find the area's official forecast and stream us anywhere on the Discover Weyburn app. I'm Larissa McEwen.
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0: Madison, south side of Sober. Good afternoon. I'm Sharon Church. You know what's amazing about the food bank? It's proof that small kindnesses add up to something huge. A single box of pasta, a jar of peanut butter, a can of soup. It doesn't really feel like much on its own, but when you put all of those donations together, they become meals for families who really need them. And with so many households stretched very thin right now, especially with back to school, that support matters more than ever. So the next time you're at the store, grab one extra item for the food bank. It's a simple way to help care for our neighbors.
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2: The second-degree murder trial of an Oxbow man continues in Estevan. A Weyburn event is raising awareness for suicide prevention, and the Red Wings are back on the road tonight to face the Bruins. 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
3: New federal funding for swine health research and surveillance is being welcomed by Canada's pork industry. Federal Agriculture Minister Heath MacDonald announcing over $3 million to safeguard swine health. Cam Dahl, General Manager of Manitoba Pork, says prevention and early disease detection remain among the most important tools for producers.
4: Early detection of a potential disease is one of the best ways to mitigate an outbreak. So prevention is at the top of the list, and things like biosecurity and ensuring that we're monitoring our herds, and then really rapid response if there are diseases, and increased surveillance is really key to that.
3: Dahl says improved surveillance helps protect animal welfare while also supporting productivity and profitability on the farm. For Golden West, I'm Glendalee Allen Vossler.
5: Hey folks, Jade here from Kings in Carlisle. I think I'm about to say a swear word on the radio. 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

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With this cute little country girl called mine. And boy, let me tell you, she was the prettiest thing I'd ever seen in a pair of boots. 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
1: Good evening. I'm Larissa McEwen. Weyburn police are keeping an eye on the new four-way stop at 5th Street and Douglas.

0: Place Road. The intersection was recently changed to a four-way stop with advanced signs alerting drivers of the change. Deputy Chief Shane St. John says officers have been seeing some drivers ignore the new stop.
1: Going forward, there will be no more warnings. People will be getting a $230 ticket if they fail to stop there.
0: He says drivers need to adjust their usual routes and be aware of changes to traffic controls. The second-degree murder trial of Taylor Japp is continuing in Estevan. The Oxbow man's trial began last Wednesday over the April 2024 death of 28-year-old Brianna Hayes. The Crown has begun calling witnesses with the case, also expected to include surveillance footage, cell phone and GPS data, text messages, and forensic evidence. Experts are expected to provide testimony on the firearm involved, DNA, intoxicating substances, and Hayes injuries. Japp has pleaded not guilty. It was a slow week for combining in southeast Saskatchewan as heavy storms delivered up to 138 millimeters of rain in parts of the region. While fall cereals and pulse crops continue to lead the way, overall harvest completion has reached just 26%. Farmers are watching crop quality closely and hoping for dry conditions to resume field work soon. Find the complete crop report in our story on discoverweyburn.com. Laura Morissette has been working for the past 3 weeks as the general manager of the credit union Spark Cinema. She says they're still aiming for a mid to late December opening date.
2: We're hoping before the end of the year. There's a couple of big movies being released on December the 18th, Doom 3 and the new Avengers Doomsday. So we are hoping to have people in the seats by then. Things may be a little rocky in the beginning. We're training brand new staff. I'm brand new to this role. So hopefully we get everybody in the seats and we're able to hit play at 7:15 and have a lot of happy moviegoers.
0: Morissette says she has the support of the Weyburn Theatre Board, who fundraised to get the new theatre to Weyburn. It's World Suicide Prevention Day today, and the 9th annual semicolon tattoo event in support of CMHA Weyburn is this Saturday. Tasha Collins says there are still some spots available for the event, held in partnership with Under Your Skin Tattoos.
3: They've really done just an incredible, incredible job. And this is the 9th event. Like, they've done this 8 times for us. And you know, next year will likely be a big, huge 10-year anniversary kind of thing. But we're really excited. The event itself not only raises money, but it does raise a lot of awareness and allows for some really good conversation and connection to resources as well.
0: She says the semicolon represents moving forward and continuing on when the author could have ended the sentence. For these stories and more, visit discoverweyburn.com.
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0: Barry Melrose, the former NHL player, coach, and broadcaster, has died at the age of 70. Melrose died Wednesday following a battle with Parkinson's disease. His hockey career began with the Weyburn Red Wings, where he played during the team's rebuilding years in the 1970s. Former Red Wings coach and GM Dwight McMillan says Melrose left his mark on the team and the community.
5: He was a person that wanted it, and he enjoyed the game. He really enjoyed the game and played hard. And, you know, he was respected by everybody, I think. I can't think of anybody that would disagree with his character. He had such a strong character. That's probably the best thing about him. And he played hard. He was a big guy, played heavy, played hard. He was hard to play against, and he loved his teammates.
0: Melrose went on to play 300 NHL games, coach the Los Angeles Kings to the Stanley Cup Final, and become a well-known hockey broadcaster. The highway rivalry continues tomorrow in Estevan as the Weyburn Red Wings look to build on a 6-2 win over the Bruins. Weyburn set the tone early in round one, controlling offense and limiting Estevan to just 2 goals. Now the Red Wings take that momentum on the road, while the Bruins look to respond in front of their home crowd. Puck drop is 7 p.m. Friday night at Affinity Place.
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0: Cloudy this evening with a low of 9 overnight. A slight chance of showers Friday with a high of just 19. The temperature dips Saturday sitting at 15. Sunday is sunny and 21. And Monday brings showers and a high of 16. 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

0: Stella Lefty, Boston. I'm Sharon Church, and it's now time for your sort of sports report. The NFL season has begun, and here's a great tribute to their friendly neighbors to the north, us. At their home opener, the Buffalo Bills will open their new Highmark Stadium with two national anthems next Thursday. The Star Spangled Banner, of course, and for the first time, the Canadian National Anthem, which will be performed by none other than the Bare Naked Ladies.
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5: A noticeable cool down is on the way as we head toward the weekend. Clouds stick around this evening with a low of 9 overnight. Friday brings a slight chance of showers and a high of 19. Then it gets cooler Saturday with temperatures reaching 15. Stay weather ready and stream us anywhere by downloading the Discover Weyburn app. I'm Larissa McEwen.
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0: Russell Dickerson happened to me. Hey, I'm Sharon Church. This year's CMA nominees were just announced, and it looks like it's going to be ladies' night at the Country Music Association Awards. Ella Langley led the way with the most nominations at 9, including entertainer, female vocalist, album, song, single, video, and musical event of the year. Miranda Lambert came next with 7 nominations, including female vocalist, musical event, and then single, song, and album as a producer. And Kacey Musgraves has 5 nominations for this year's event, including female vocalist, album, song, musical event, and music video of the year. Now, I'm most excited, though, about the Canadian nominee, Thelma and James, nominated for Duo of the Year. Thelma and James, a.k.a. Mackenzie Porter and her hubby Jake Etheridge. The CMAs will be hosted again by Lainey Wilson November 18th, and you can watch it on ABC, Disney Plus, or the next day on Hulu. Or, like me, the highlights on YouTube the next day.
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2: The heat is fading with cooler air settling in over the next few days. Expect a cloudy evening and an overnight low of 9. Friday could see a few showers with a high of 19, and Saturday cools further with a high of 15. Sun or storm, find the area's official forecast and stream us.

0: Dirt Road Scholar. Hey, I'm Sharon Church. Happy Thursday. It is Thursday evening. This week is flying by, especially, of course, because we all had Monday off. I'll tell ya, you got to be careful with those long weekends because your Tuesday feels like a Monday. And if you have a dental appointment on the Tuesday that feels like a Monday, you will miss it. And they will charge you. So just be careful. You got to be careful with those long weekends.
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1: Good evening, I'm Larissa McEwen. Weyburn police are reminding drivers to pay attention to traffic signs, particularly around the new four-way stop at 5th Street and Douglas Road. Deputy Chief Shane St. John says officers have seen multiple drivers failing to stop at the intersection, despite signage warning motorists about the change.
2: People are blowing through that like crazy. You have to pay attention. There's a stop sign there. You have to stop.
1: St. John says drivers need to adjust their usual driving patterns and remain alert to changes on the road. Police say drivers who failed to stop at the new intersection will now face a $230 ticket with no more warnings being issued. The second-degree murder trial of Taylor Japp is continuing in Estevan. The trial got underway last Wednesday over the April 2024 death of 28-year-old Brianna Hayes. The Crown has begun presenting evidence, including testimony from witnesses connected to the case, along with surveillance footage, cell phone and GPS data, text messages, and forensic analysis. The jury is also expected to hear evidence about a handgun recovered during the investigation, as well as DNA and the cause and timing of Hayes' injuries. Japp has pleaded not guilty. While producers in southeast Saskatchewan made some headway in the fields last week, heavy rain has slowed overall harvest progress to 26% complete, well behind the five-year average. Torrential downpours brought over 100 millimeters of rain to some areas, raising concerns over crop quality and lodging. With topsoil moisture surging into surplus levels, farmers are now holding out for a stretch of warm, dry weather to get back on their combines. The Weyburn Theatre Cooperative recently announced the hiring of Laura Morissette.